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Headstrong. It's Trapped on 94.7 The Beast. Hopefully you're having a good evening so far. I know what's really good, new music. I look forward to it always. I love Fridays for that reason. Coming out June 5th, a brand new album from these guys called Sanctuary. It's Evanescence.

0: Volbeat, that one's Demonic Depression, helping you get through your Wednesday night. Right now, I've got your best jokes from the guys from Late Night.
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2: 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If you like what you hear, tell a friend. 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
6: Partly cloudy tonight with some patchy frost possible, especially in the Northwoods. Low 39 with an east-southeast wind of 5 miles per hour. Tonight, partly to mostly sunny and cool again. High 61, southeast winds around 10. Friday, increasing clouds and breezy. High 63 with a chance of rain at night. I'm 9 StormTrack meteorologist Jackson Garlock.
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From Ashes to New, that one's Drag Me on 94.7 The Beast. Hopefully your Wednesday night is not dragging on. Hopefully it's flying by, getting you one day closer to the weekend. It's Carly hanging out with you here on The

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0: best. 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

0: York Heavy is the crown. This weekend, they're going to be at the American Music Awards. They're nominated for the Best Rock Song of the Year and Best Rock Album. Still on the way this hour, Shinedown, Candlebox, and Black Sabbath on the Beast.
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4: Partly cloudy tonight with some patchy frost possible, especially in the Northwoods. Low 39 with an east-southeast wind of 5 miles per hour. Tonight, partly to mostly sunny and cool again. High 61, southeast winds around 10. Friday, increasing clouds and breezy. High 63 with a chance of rain at night. I'm 9 StormTrack meteorologist Jackson Garlock.
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0: Purple for you. 94.7 The Beast. Finger 11's on the way. We've also got some Pink Floyd and Smashing Pumpkins. Right now, I've got your Not Headline News.
1: This is Not Headline News. Aqua broke up. You know them as the band who sang Barbie Girl on their greatest hit album. Gen Z workers want green days off to reconnect with nature. Today's companies told them, you understand you're here to work, right? A random photo snapped in the Australian outback has led to the rediscovery of a plant thought to be extinct for nearly 60 years. But if you ask me, the most impressive plant found in the outback is the bloomin' onion. And a Michigan woman was hospitalized after she tried to hide a bottle of wine in her body. I think she took the term boxed wine too literally. This is Not Headline News.
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0: Nirvana, that's all apologies on The Beast. Hopefully your Wednesday night is flying by for you. I mean, I would think there should be apologies when it comes to this. Listen, of course, it's a Florida story. A Florida teenager had to call the cops on his own mom when she was speeding over 100 miles per hour while drunk with him in the car. No, not Wisconsin, Florida.
1: My mom, she almost hit a car. She was going over 100 on the highway.
2: What's the address?
1: We're on West Central Boulevard. And I need help.
0: Okay, traumatizing your kid. Great mom right there. This one, not in Florida or Wisconsin. This one's from Brooklyn. Another mom giving birth to a baby in a courtroom. She was there because of drug possession, for one. So yeah, on drugs while pregnant, already mom of the year. Duh.
3: Baby was unfortunately not delivered by the officer. The officer took her pants off and removed the baby who was hanging in the leg to sweatpants. She completed delivery with her hands behind her back.
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10: Partly cloudy tonight with some patchy frost possible, especially in the Northwoods. Low 39 with an east-southeast wind of 5 miles per hour. Tonight, partly to mostly sunny and cool again. High 61, southeast winds around 10. Friday, increasing clouds and breezy. High 63 with a chance of rain at night. I'm 9 Storm Track meteorologist Jackson Garlock.
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0: Simmons, it's Dying to Love on 94.7 The Beast. We've still got your favorite music getting you through your Wednesday night. And don't forget, we've got shows coming up here this week at the Q&Z Expo Center. Like tomorrow night, Scotty Austin is going to be there. He's with Yellow Number 5, and that's Thursday, May 21st. 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Spine Shank's coming Friday, May 29th, and Red will be there Saturday, May 30th. If you want to get tickets, just check out 947thebeast.com.
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One thing I always look forward to every week is New Music Friday Friday. And although it's not this Friday, next Friday, this group, brand new album coming out called 8. 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

0: Linkin Park, it's One Step Closer on 94.7 The Beast. Hopefully you're having a great evening. It's Carly hanging out with you here on The Beast. 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Also, the Wisconsin Valley Fair, that one's coming up in August. 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
2: Partly cloudy tonight with some patchy frost possible, especially in the Northwoods. Low 39 with an east-southeast wind of 5 miles per hour. Tonight, partly to mostly sunny and cool again. High 61, southeast winds around 10. Friday, increasing clouds and breezy. High 63 with a chance of rain at night. I'm 9 StormTrack meteorologist Jackson Garlock.
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6: Partly cloudy tonight with some patchy frost possible, especially in the Northwoods. Low 39 with an east-southeast wind of 5 miles per hour. Tonight, partly to mostly sunny and cool again. High 61, southeast winds around 10. Friday, increasing clouds and breezy. High 63 with a chance of rain at night. I'm 9 StormTrack meteorologist Jackson Garlock.
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13: Partly cloudy tonight with some patchy frost possible, especially in the Northwoods. Low 39 with an east-southeast wind of 5 miles per hour. Tonight, partly to mostly sunny and cool again. High 61, southeast winds around 10. Friday, increasing clouds and breezy. High 63 with a chance of rain at night. I'm 9 StormTrack meteorologist Jackson Garlock.
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Tell a friend about Dave and Chuck in the morning. And use big words when you do. It makes them sound more impressive.

0: So, how are the kids?
1: Well, Emily made the honor roll.
0: Oh, good for her.
1: Yeah, we're really proud of her. Tyler, on the other hand, though.
0: What's going on?
1: He's been moody lately, just feeling down and not like himself.
0: Oh, we've been there. Nick was struggling last spring. 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
12: Partly cloudy tonight with some patchy frost possible, especially in the Northwoods. Low 39 with an east-southeast wind of 5 miles per hour. Tonight, partly to mostly sunny and cool again. High 61, southeast winds around 10. Friday, increasing clouds and breezy, high 63 with a chance of rain at night. I'm 9 StormTrack meteorologist Jackson Garlock.
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0: Hey, it's Dave and Chuck the Freak. 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We have a bunch of three-day passes to this year's Rockfest. 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
5: Partly cloudy tonight with some patchy frost possible, especially in the Northwoods. Low 39 with an east-southeast wind of 5 miles per hour. Tonight, partly to mostly sunny and cool again. High 61, southeast winds around 10. Friday, increasing clouds and breezy. High 63 with a chance of rain at night. I'm 9 StormTrack meteorologist Jackson Garlock.
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What we've got here is failure to communicate. 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

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I say you look so fine that I really wanna make you mine. 4, 5, 6, come on and get your kicks. Now you don't need a

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I say you look so fine that I really want to make you mine. 4, 5, 6, come on and get your kicks. Now you don't need a

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4: Partly cloudy tonight with some patchy frost possible, especially in the Northwoods. Low 39 with an east-southeast wind of 5 miles per hour. Tonight, partly to mostly sunny and cool again. High 61, southeast winds around 10. Friday, increasing clouds and breezy. High 63 with a chance of rain at night. I'm 9 Storm Track meteorologist Jackson Garlock.
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0: Yo, what's up? 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
5: Remaining below normal for today. We'll start out with cloudy skies and a few more breaks of sun in the afternoon. Highs in the upper 50s to low 60s. Tonight, partly cloudy and cool down into the low 40s. Then for your Friday, variable clouds and breezy, a high of 63. Maybe a few showers Friday night. I'm 9 News meteorologist Justin Lowe.
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1: It could
2: be.
0: If the bosses hear it.
1: Yeah.
3: It really could be.
4: Could be our last show.
0: Yeah. You never know. It is uncut.
5: So you don't say anything like that.
0: No one say anything.
1: So they don't listen.
5: And then they just won't listen.
2: They're like, oh, yeah, I'm sure it was great.
1: Yeah.
0: They never listen anyway.
1: No, whatever.
0: No, we're fine.
4: We made it this far.
0: Yeah.
6: There's a lot of people I hope don't listen. I mean, everybody listened to that one, but
2: Yep.
0: Mm-hmm. For sure.
2: Mm-hmm.
0: But again, that comes out Fridays at 5. Anywhere you find your podcast, you can see it there. Here's one that came in through email. This guy said, so I was actually watching some older episodes of your show on the Peep Show on YouTube, and I saw the one, Would You Zip Up a Man? Mm. Well, I had to. I had to unzip a man.
2: Oh, wow.
0: He said, I was cooking at Coney Island. I had to use the restroom, number two.
2: Okay.
1: Okay.
0: Went into stall to take care of business.
2: Thank you for cooking our conies.
0: Even Coney cooks got a poop, man.
1: Yeah, it's a bad story.
2: Yeah, no, it's
1: Coney
2: not good.
1: Coney and pooping.
0: So I come out. There is this regular guy that always is at the restaurant. He always sits at the counter. He has no hands.
2: Okay.
0: He has two hooks for hands.
2: Okay.
0: He's a great guy. The cooks actually dice up his food for him. And he seems to manage pretty well. Every time I saw him eating there, he's able to kind of pick up a fork with a hook. But this time, as I come out of doing my business, he's standing in front of the urinal, trying to unzip his pants. He was struggling.
2: He has no hands, guys. Why did he put those on in the first place?
0: He still need pants, man.
2: I don't have zipper pants if I lost my hands.
1: Yeah, you got to, it's all elastic. It's all like track pants.
4: This guy managed to eat a coney with hooks. I think he can get his zipper down.
2: I hope, but it doesn't seem like it's going to.
0: So basically, Chuck is already living the life of a no hand.
1: Exactly. Yeah,
2: these hands don't do anything.
6: His hook's not small enough to get in the little hole in the zipper?
2: I don't know the end of the hook.
0: He appeared to have a little piece of coat hanger trying to get that hole in the zipper to pull it down, but he kept struggling and was obviously frustrated.
1: Oh.
0: I wasn't sure if I should help, but I ended up saying the stupidest thing I've ever said to a man.
5: Let me touch your crotch area.
0: Do you need a hand there?
5: Oh, wow. No. Jesus.
0: He didn't take any offense to it and kindly said, actually, yes, please.
1: So his hook failed. His hanger thing that he created was a fail.
0: Fail.
2: Yeah.
1: So he planned ahead, but just
0: but not good enough.
2: Yeah.
0: So I unzipped his zipper for him and then said, okay, man, you're on your own from here. He thanked me. I washed my hands and went back to work. I told the other cooks what happened and they died. The jokes still haven't ended.
5: No.
0: They thought it was hilarious. I just thought I was being helpful. The man was obviously not embarrassed. He continues to frequent the restaurant.
1: Would you guys do this? Would you help a man with hooks when you're in the bathroom?
2: I mean, listen. I'm going to be honest.
1: You kind of know him, you know.
0: Okay, I will say this. I don't. The perv factor is if it's just some guy like, oh, I can't get my zipper down. Will you help? This guy, you can see, you know, he's having trouble. It's legitimate.
5: I've already left.
1: You kind of know him. Like, you see him all the time.
0: Right, you see him. He's a regular.
6: That's the thing. If you see him all the time and he saw you walk by him,
1: Yeah, like, what can you say? You say,
6: you're going to get a hook next time.
2: I'm sorry. What I say is, oh, I didn't even see, I didn't think you were struggling.
3: Right, he hasn't asked you for help. Like,
2: yeah, I'm already gone.
4: I mean, he is there with this coat hanger, like he's trying to break into a car.
3: I don't look at other men at urinals. I try not to make any eye contact with anyone in a bathroom.
6: I mean, if I see a guy standing there peeing with two hooks, I'm looking. There's no chance I'm not looking at that.
2: You have to see it.
6: Like, thank God he didn't have to poop.
1: Oh,
6: how does that happen? Oh, my God.
4: Speaking of which, I'm glad that our listener threw that in because no part of his story required the fact that he had to take a dump.
2: No.
3: Well, I guess he wanted to know that he was in a stall. He was coming out, I guess.
2: That makes some sense.
3: Right? Sure.
2: You're not standing by the urinal. To me, if I'm not standing beside him at the urinal, I'm gone, dude.
1: What does the hook man do with the poop? How does he wipe?
6: My thought it would be like a pencil, his hook, and you take toilet paper, wrap it around a bunch of times, and then just try to do one swoop.
2: Oh, wow. And hope it just pops off, huh?
4: I think you're going to need more than one swoop.
3: I think it's going to pop
6: off. First thought off the bat, that's what
3: I'm saying. Then how do you shake that off? What, between your legs? You shake that off your hook? What do you do?
6: Stuck on you?
2: Oh, man.
3: Huh. You don't want hooks. About it. You don't want
2: You have to have attachments to me.
1: Yeah.
2: There's got to be like a crap attachment. You grab
6: a backpack full of new different hooks.
2: It's got like a...
6: Well, if that's the case, he should have a knife one, too, for cutting up his own food.
2: He should.
3: True.
2: He should.
4: Yeah. Swiss Army hook?
2: Yeah.
3: Maybe he can't afford the attachment.
2: It's like
3: you're pretty poor if you can only afford hooks and not prosthetic hands.
2: Okay.
1: Yes.
6: Absolutely. In these days.
3: Okay.
1: Yes. Yeah.
3: So let's look at the man's situation.
2: You are getting stuff probably donated.
3: And he's eating at a place where you can eat for like $5.
2: Yes. Right. Donated hands and conies.
3: Helping hands. We'll start it.
2: I think it's probably already out there.
3: I'm sure he got his hands.
2: He didn't buy them hands. You know?
3: It's not like the default, you can't afford hands? Well, we just got to give you hooks.
2: Probably. But like, who supplies these hooks?
4: I don't know. I think the default is just no hands.
2: Oh, that might be the default.
6: Walking around like our characters.
3: Just little stumpies. our little stumpy caricatures, if you've seen them. They don't have hands.
2: No.
3: Someone said, I would say, I don't do that. God bless. Yeah.
2: If he literally stared me in the eyes and asked me, I think you do it.
3: I think it's different if he asks and he's a regular customer. I think, you know, he's embarrassed too. He doesn't want another man pulling his zipper down. He's trying his best with a little hooker, what's it called? Hanger?
2: Yeah.
3: A little coat hanger trying to do it himself. He can't do it. He's got to pee probably real bad. He doesn't want to piss himself.
2: I know.
3: So, yes, pull down my zipper, man.
2: Isn't this what we want? Isn't this where we're at? It's every man for themselves.
3: No, it's
2: not. Isn't that where we're at right now?
3: Isn't it just every man for himself? No one help no one in certain situations.
2: Every man for themselves. I'm sorry.
3: Generally, in the bathroom.
2: I got my own stuff.
3: I agree. In the bathroom, it's every man for themselves.
2: That's sort of what.
3: But I think there are. There's got to be exceptions. Really old folks, people that are not.
2: The weak shall fall.
3: Chuck.
2: The strong shall survive.
6: Oh. If he's older, I'm helping him. If he's an older guy, I don't know how old.
1: We need to get this man some hands. Like, those hooks were invented, I just looked at, 109 years ago.
3: I know.
1: We need to get some hands.
6: His hands exist.
1: We got to get some.
2: Yeah. I'm telling you right now, the hook's been around even longer than that. Pirates.
3: So, Chuck, there's an old man in the bathroom.
7: Yeah. Oh, I have to go. Help. Help me. Sir, don't leave. Help me.
3: He left.
1: He left.
3: He just left. He walked right out the door with his headphones on.
7: No, you don't.
3: You can't? You don't?
2: I don't even know.
3: I would feel it's so uncomfortable unzipping another man.
2: Do you know how fast I walk by the urinal section if I was in the stall? Like, I'm not paying them any mind. They're on their own, man. You're on your own in there. I hate to say it.
3: Lisa.
1: What?
3: There is a hook lady.
1: Yeah, oh. Hook lady.
3: Can't get her skirt down.
1: Get her skirt down.
2: Skirt. She, yank it up, hook.
3: Okay, whatever. Her hook pants. Can, pants. She can't so get pants. Her pants.
1: She has a zipper. She has to have a zipper, too.
3: She's got a zipper. She's got pants.
1: Because ladies wear pants nowadays.
3: I forgot ladies wear pants these days.
1: Help her with her skirt.
3: I forgot. It's the 2000s.
2: She's standing there in a thong. Yeah. There's a broad in there.
1: There's a broad in there.
2: There's a broad in there. She's in a, like a mini skirt.
1: That's all she's allowed to wear.
3: My old lady was in there with her.
2: She left the kitchen long enough to get in there. She's got to pee.
3: Somehow she's not barefoot and pregnant. She's in a bathroom. Yeah. Well, so she's got pants on. She can't. Pants. She's got hook hands. She can't get her pants on. She goes, "Excuse me, miss. Would you please help me?"
1: Oh, she asked me? Yeah, I would
3: if
1: help
3: she
1: her.
3: She didn't ask you to saw her struggling?
2: Asking is
1: I would not
2: different.
1: Offer because it would be strange. She might think I'm a freak.
2: Right.
1: You know?
2: Asking is so much different. Can I help you? No, it is you only respond to a request.
1: Request. You otherwise, know? It's you're a weirdo.
2: Like I said, like my buddy
3: so this
2: went
3: guy
2: up
3: didn't
2: to that
3: respond
2: homeless
3: to a
2: man.
3: Request. But I think it's a different situation because it's a regular customer.
1: Yeah, if I sort of knew the person, yeah, maybe I would. Of course I would help.
2: You having trouble with them no hands?
3: Like if Chuck had no hands, Lisa.
1: Oh, and I'm he helping said, Chuck?
3: And then he
1: with
3: says,
1: what?
3: Lisa, I really
1: I'm
3: have to.
1: There.
3: I've really got
2: to
3: go.
2: I have to wipe.
3: And Dave's not around. Not wipe. Not wipe.
2: Yes. Lisa, I'm struggling. No.
1: I am not wiping your butt.
2: I am struggling.
1: I am not.
2: We are friends.
1: We are very good friends, but I'm not wiping
2: his hooks,
1: your butt.
2: Please. Help
8: He's
2: me.
8: He's got hooks.
2: My hooks fell off.
1: No
4: He looks
1: way.
4: Like his cartoon character.
3: Chuck's in here. He's got to go. He says, would you mind doing this before I run to the bathroom? Just pull his
1: ask
3: zipper.
1: Dave.
3: I'm
1: Where's
3: out of
1: Dave?
3: The room. I'm
1: no,
3: out of the room.
1: Ask Ryan. Ask someone else.
2: The only thing it could possibly be with me, and I don't even know how I would have pulled this one off in the first place with no hands, is that I've tied my pants. I have
3: joggers.
2: Jogging
1: you
2: pants
1: can't get
2: on,
1: them.
2: And
3: tie them
2: they're
3: too tight.
2: Tied,
1: and, they're not,
2: and
1: it's stuck.
2: And I can't pull them down. It's too tight, and I'm like, that would be the thing. Can you?
1: What untie the knot? That's
2: just
1: take
2: untie
1: a long
2: the
1: time.
2: Knot.
1: I'll be over there. I'll have to get some scissors and cut it.
2: Well, I don't
1: you
2: care
1: do
2: how
1: that.
2: You handle it.
1: You could do that.
2: I'm just saying. There's no way. There's no way. There's no way.
3: Okay, so the situation is here, only because it's a regular customer, I think I would do the same thing. If it was just a man struggling, I'm not sure I would offer help, I will be honest. I think I would just do my business and go. Because I don't want to seem like the pervert.
2: Exactly.
3: Excuse me, sir, can I unzip you?
2: Hey, I've been watching you struggle.
3: With your
2: I've
3: crotch.
2: Been standing here and watching you pee.
3: Right. So, I'm not putting myself in that situation. If you need help and you ask me and I feel like it's legitimate and non-pervy, okay. Or in this situation, a regular customer really struggling with hook hands.
2: When I was in the stall back at the old place and that older man went to the urinal, which was right beside the stall, and started crying out.
3: Because he had the Ryan.
2: He started crying out. I didn't
3: stones.
2: Do anything. I didn't say anything. I didn't offer him medical assistance.
3: Well,
2: I didn't say I'm
3: going to
2: call. But I didn't know what was going on at the time.
1: Yeah.
2: Like I think I was young enough to not even realize like kidney stones were dropping people like it's hot. I was just, I didn't know what was going on with this man. He was just.
1: Careful.
2: Did I
3: Ryan
2: say
3: Ryan gets them every couple of weeks?
2: I know, but I don't
6: Stop
2: know how
6: jinxing
2: he...
6: that. By the way,
2: oh, I know. I
6: You're
2: know.
6: Gonna give them to me.
2: Oh no!
3: Have you ever cried at a urinal?
1: Yes, of course.
6: Yeah. Oh yeah.
3: Yeah, you have. Yeah.
1: Oops, is that me? Oh, sorry. My computer's working. I found something that would help. How do I turn it off?
3: That has never
2: it
3: happened before.
2: It is playing
3: before.
2: Through.
1: How is
2: the
1: that
2: monitor?
1: Playing?
3: Oh, it's playing through the monitor.
1: I don't know.
2: Wow.
1: How to stop. There's like a wiping device for people without hands. I found. Sorry about that.
4: And your computer had to break into regular programming.
2: I'm glad to see everything set up.
3: So, okay.
4: We hear your friend Chuck has hooks.
3: Back to Ryan. You have cried at a urinal.
6: Yeah, yeah. Oh, yeah.
3: It's
6: absolutely.
3: Been that bad, yeah.
6: It's terrible.
3: Not here
1: at
3: work.
1: A urinal?
6: Not here. Not
1: no.
6: here.
1: Public?
6: I haven't, but at, like, when I was in school, because I was
1: oh,
6: in high school
1: right.
6: when I first
1: that's
6: got
1: right.
6: on,
1: that, yeah.
6: and that stint moved. and I thought it was just more kidney stones, but it was the stent moving. It was embarrassing. I was sitting up against the wall.
2: Oh my God.
6: As a 17 year old.
1: That's terrible.
6: Yeah, just send me to a new school.
2: Yeah.
3: Yeah, no, for
2: yeah,
3: sure.
2: You're done at that point.
3: I get it.
2: Yeah, you're done.
3: This guy said, next time you guys come to Boston, I'm going to wear a fake hook and ask for help.
2: No. We'll never come to Boston again.
3: Yeah.
2: Unfortunately.
3: We won't see you, man. We won't see you. How's this? Help me out. No, we're not falling for it. This is a very unique situation. How often do you encounter hook hands in the bathroom?
1: They have something called, if you want to look it up yourself and play it on your computer, Bottom Buddy.
3: We got to get it for Chuck.
1: It's on YouTube.
3: I might
2: buy this. I might buy three or four of these.
3: Toilet aid.
2: Oh, have we looked at this before, haven't we?
1: We have.
3: I don't think so.
2: The hook with the wipe we have looked at because it's for a bigger...
8: The kind of frustration that comes with needing help with something this private. In a specific kind of relief when you realize you don't actually need to ask. For anyone dealing with limited reach, recovering from surgery, or managing in a bathroom with less flexibility than they used to have, the reach is the whole problem.
2: Oh, yeah.
8: Not the wiping itself, it's the reach.
2: It's the reach.
3: It's the reach.
2: So he has a metal reaching pole that he wraps it like a mummy.
3: Like you said, Ryan, he wraps it up.
1: Oh, see.
3: And then
6: how do we get it off?
3: Right.
2: There must be a gripper. There's a gripper and that you can release it.
8: Yes. Then dry yourself and then eject it into the toilet or to the wastebasket or whatever.
1: So if you had like a hook, you would put that on your hook?
2: Yeah.
6: That's just another attachment in your backpack.
2: Another attachment.
1: You carry that with you.
3: Yeah, yeah. You take your bottom buddy with you wherever you go.
1: See, you had the idea just a little too late, Ryan. You could have been
6: bottom buddy.
1: So
6: what
1: rich.
3: I know.
2: Yeah.
3: Chuck has a bottom buddy. His name is Jim.
2: Yeah,
3: Archie is with us. Hi, Archie. How are you?
9: I'm calling up about my wife's uncle.
3: Yes. Okay.
9: All right, lost both his hands at 18 in an industrial accident. No cloths. I met him at a wedding. He just was rocking nubs all night. He got food. He ate. I even was outside having a smoke with him. He dropped his cigarette on the ground with his nubs, got his cigarette back up, and lit it with a lighter. And the whole day, I'm like, oh, my God, how's he going to do this?
3: Using a lighter with nubs,
2: that's
3: incredible.
2: I am just assuming you've made it this far. You don't need me now. I am leaving the bathroom.
3: Okay, so Archie, let me ask you the question. Your wife's uncle is in the bathroom with nubs, and he can't get his zipper down. Do you help?
9: Dude, this guy, he was a truck driver.
3: I don't care. I'm asking you a question. He can't get his zipper down. Do you help?
9: Yeah, okay. I definitely help.
3: You will unzip a man.
2: Yep.
9: Yes, I would unzip a man.
3: All right, Archie. Thanks, man. Good guy.
2: Add him to the list.
1: Mm-hmm. It's like that murdering guy that we talk about, the guy that murdered.
3: Oh, yeah, the cornhole guy.
1: Cornhole champion.
3: Who shot a guy in his car and he can fire a gun.
2: He's just got to do everything, play every sport.
3: He's got no hands.
1: Yeah.
2: Yeah. It's good to know, but the thing is, I always feel like there's a big difference between, like, if I lost my hands today and someone who was born with no hands.
3: Yeah.
2: It's just life experience. You just know how to do stuff. Like, I would have no idea how to manipulate my nubs the way that a person who has never had hands can do. They have had a lifetime of it.
3: Someone said, I'm really glad none of you are in healthcare.
1: No, absolutely not. We're not meant for healthcare.
2: No, my God.
3: There's no, we all know that. We've said that. I'd be the worst.
1: Mm-mm.
3: I'd swear at you. I'd throw up. It'd be horrible.
1: No way.
2: No.
3: I couldn't handle anything.
6: Can you put this needle in yourself?
3: Yeah, please.
2: Yeah. Oh, I
3: could
2: can't
3: not
2: watch.
3: Pus. Get the pus out of here. No way. Nothing. No. Abscess.
2: Changing
3: boils.
2: Diapers.
3: No.
2: Changing people.
3: Oh, God, I have the utmost respect for the people
1: pans.
3: That do that.
2: Yep,
3: the utmost.
2: Pans.
4: I'd spend my whole career unconscious. Just pass out again and again.
2: Yes. Wow, yeah.
3: Brutal.
1: No.
3: Don't.
1: No. We're in radio.
3: Don't.
2: That's what we're doing this
3: listen,
2: for.
3: Listen, to our listener who unzipped a man in the bathroom, yes, you did the right thing. You did. You were a good guy. I'm not sure everyone would have, but given the fact that he's a regular customer, you see him all the time, and he was really struggling, you did the right thing by unzipping him.
2: I'm just glad that he didn't run into somebody who was like, Well, you think I need your help?
3: Yes. That's what I mean. The fact that he didn't ask, that's even more bold.
2: You know?
3: Yeah.
2: But. Like my one buddy who thought that a homeless man was really struggling, and he went up to him, and that guy attacked him. Right? Like, yeah. Not always.
1: It's risky.
2: It's a risky move.
3: It is a risky move. All right, this next email, I'm going to apologize in advance.
1: Oh, no.
3: I'm sorry, Lisa.
1: It's not a good start.
3: I know.
2: Oh, he's only apologizing to you, so know, that's real bad. Mm-hmm.
3: Well, I mean, she's about tits. She's real bad. No, it's not. This guy sent us an email yesterday. He said, I love my wife. She's a pretty functional adult, but she has some issues with coordination and problem solving. I occasionally have to step in and help her shave her pubic hair.
2: Okay. All right.
3: But tonight, she was laying on our bed, ready for it, pulled back her legs.
2: Sorry, Lisa.
3: And I've never been so shocked. It was like she hadn't wiped in days.
2: Oh, my God. What's... Okay, hold on. She's got something really wrong with her.
3: We have.
2: I am about to make fun of someone who is developmentally challenged.
3: No!
2: Am
3: he doesn't
2: I?
3: Say that.
2: It's kind of what he sort of...
3: He said, okay, let me finish. So we have a bidet. I don't know how this is possible. Shouldn't someone feel that? She didn't even want to believe me at first. I had to get some wet toilet paper, wipe it off her, and show her.
2: What the kind Can't of she relationship wipe it herself? Do these people have?
3: Look at your ass!
2: Oh, my
1: Coordination.
2: God. Hold on a
1: even
2: second.
1: When you're not coordinated, you can wipe. I don't understand.
2: Dave wipes?
3: Oh, that's nice.
1: Huh.
2: Well, what, you am know, I challenged? You're gangly, a big, tall guy. You don't know where your
3: what
2: arms
3: the hell
2: are going.
3: What does that mean, Dave wipes?
2: Dave wipes.
3: Shut your face.
2: He doesn't know where his hands are going.
4: Right, you're basically
2: people.
4: One of those inflatable guys at a car dealership.
2: Yeah, oh, I put a jacket on. Whack, whack, whack. He's whacking everybody.
1: So what did he say? Coordination and problem solving?
3: Yes.
2: Yes, which to me says something else.
1: Yeah.
3: We've had similar problems in the past where I went to go down on her and she was covered in bits of toilet paper.
2: You know what? I can't go on with this anymore. I think we're dealing with somebody who's got some real problems, and this guy's going down on him all the time.
3: This is too much.
2: This is nuts, guys.
3: She's now sulking in our room, and I don't know if she's embarrassed or mad at me for pointing it out.
2: You wiped her ass on her.
6: I mean, this is...
4: She was ready for business, and you were like, wipe...
6: It's like the fourth thing you learn as a human being.
2: Yeah.
6: How to wipe your butt, right?
1: Yeah.
2: You're right. It's something we've tried to master from the start. You know?
3: He says, I now see it every time I close my eyes. Am I wrong to say something? How do I get my wife to pay better attention to hygiene?
1: Has she had a brain scan?
2: I'm telling.
1: Like, something's not right. Like, take her to a doctor.
2: I didn't mean it.
1: She just.
2: Like, what have you done?
1: What is wrong with her?
2: What are you doing in there?
3: We're going to need a brain scan.
1: Seriously?
3: We're going to need to check stuff
2: out. I feel fine.
1: What's wrong?
3: You should not. I mean, and it doesn't sound like it. That sounds like it's a first.
2: Oh, it doesn't sound like a first.
3: Well, he's never mentioned
2: it. First for the poop. But, I mean, he's been dealing with these kind of problems forever.
1: Toilet paper got stuck.
2: Oh, he's got to shave her pubes. She can't.
1: Well,
2: how
1: yeah,
2: do you not shave your own pubes?
1: Problem solving.
2: What is wrong, man?
6: I can't even handle this one.
2: I know.
1: See, you should apologize to everyone, not just me.
2: Oh. Yeah, that's true. This is. It's
6: Something's
2: wrong
6: with her, right?
1: I don't
3: believe there's ever been an email on the show where the first response was, has she had a brain scan?
2: Well, I don't think they've had to give her one because they've known.
1: Like something, is there a tumor or something?
2: No. Nope.
1: Like something's wrong.
3: She's got a tumor.
1: Tumor.
3: Maybe. Who knows?
1: I don't know.
3: Because you
2: probably,
3: don't go.
2: There's probably like a Listen. Look about her. I don't know. Something is like
1: but
2: a dead giveaway.
1: Said it just started, right?
3: Or? Yes, yes. This is the first time. They're married. They have a bidet. It's never happened before this.
2: Holy
3: What's happened?
2: Cow.
3: What's went wrong?
2: I don't know.
3: So is he wrong to say something? And how does he get her to pay better attention to her hygiene?
1: Well, he said something by wiping her.
2: He sure did. That says more than words.
1: Yeah.
2: It's more than words.
3: More than
1: woods.
2: Oh, no.
1: Your ass is really nasty, you filthy bitch.
2: Oh, wow. You really switched that up.
1: You shouldn't have to wipe your wife before sex.
3: You should not have to wipe your wife.
2: She's ready for it. She's like, take me now.
3: No. Chuck, you are being ridiculous.
2: Something's up.
3: Would you wipe your lady?
2: Yes, I would.
1: You all should say no. Unless.
3: In that situation.
2: I would not wipe my lady unfounded. An unfounded, un.
1: Yeah. You're wiping poop off of her?
4: No, if she was
2: in
4: like
2: a
4: sick,
2: jam.
4: If she was
2: she's
4: sick,
2: like sick
4: or
2: in
4: injured,
2: her legs.
3: Yes, but
1: oh,
3: that's different. If it's a health issue,
1: yes, we're talking
2: but
1: about
2: not,
1: regular day before
3: regular
1: sex.
3: Day, no. You're ready to get busy, and you notice there's a
2: I'm
3: little.
2: Not having sex. We're not having sex for like a month.
1: A month.
2: If you spread them, and it is like a Hershey factory down there.
3: Get out of town.
2: Man, we are not doing it, man. I'm not just wiping it off and being like, yeah, let's get going. No, get the hell out of here. What the hell is wrong
1: wash
2: with
1: sheets
2: you?
1: Now? It's all
6: yeah, you're
1: poopy.
6: Waiting a month to do anything, and we're having weekly checkups to make sure you're staying on top of things.
3: Weekly brain scans.
2: Check it. Ah, get.
6: Let me see your ass. Yep. All right, you're clean this week. Good job.
3: Oh my God!
2: It's like take one of your time kids. For me to
6: yeah,
2: like
6: I'm
2: it
6: talking
2: again.
6: To my 4-year-old here.
2: Yeah. Listen, yeah. I'm the gross one. Okay, I'm the gross one. You can't be grosser than me. You can't be gross. I'm not ready for something like that. I can't what? Imagine
3: well,
2: a
3: no
2: lady.
1: If you go to a neurologist, mm-hmm. you can't say like, "Oh, she just stopped wiping." Like that's weird. Like.
2: Oh, I think you can.
1: That's
2: I
1: what
2: mean,
1: you say? Like,
2: I think
1: paperwork?
2: I think
1: right
2: you
1: say,
3: have to be real. I had to
1: wipe poop off of her.
2: Yes.
1: She forgot.
2: She left toilet paper attached.
1: She can't shave.
2: To her. She's losing motor skills. I mean, it could be
3: something actually,
2: terrible.
3: Okay, actually, so true, Lisa.
2: It could be something actually
3: I thought that was
2: really
3: wild,
2: terrible.
3: But now the more we talk about it,
1: something's wrong.
2: Yeah, because now I was thinking that there was something wrong, but what if now it's like a MS type of thing where you're like losing motor control? And I mean, that's not funny at all. There's nothing funny about it.
1: I didn't mean to make it not funny, but
3: we don't know anything is going on with her. She just be a filthy whore.
2: Lou Gehrig's disease.
1: Oh, no, don't go through all the diseases. I'm just saying, like, something's not right. You got poop on
2: you. I
1: gotta
2: come up with more diseases.
1: No,
3: is it that she just blows ass so much a bidet's not enough?
2: No, a bidet should take care of everything. It's like she sat on one and then forgot to do one of the major steps, which is turn it on.
1: So they're clean people. They have a bidet.
2: But they bought a bidet almost like,
3: I don't know if she's got a butt full of poop. She's not using the bidet.
1: No, she didn't use it at all.
2: So she's just skipping or she's farting and stuff is coming out and she doesn't realize.
3: I'm sorry.
6: Maybe she has, we got a diet issue.
1: Yeah, it's digestive.
6: Scan.
1: Well, digestive's better than a brain problem. We'll go with
2: it
1: that.
2: Is.
3: I guess sharding is better than a brain tumor.
2: Don't you know, though, when
3: it's
2: more than you bargain for?
3: Anyone who has sharded knows. That wasn't right.
1: Just like guys like to clean up before they have sex.
2: Yes.
1: Women do the same thing.
2: Of course. Thank you.
1: Everything
2: my God,
1: should
2: thank
1: be clean
2: you.
1: And ready to go.
2: Exactly. Thank you.
3: So what does he do? What's his move? What's next? How does he deal with this?
1: I mean, I don't know.
3: I would just have to say, I'm sorry. You have to clean your ass better.
2: I self-analyze.
3: How am I with this person? How did I end up here?
2: You know, I'm like, what have I done?
3: If I'm with, Melinda Mudbutt, how did we get here?
2: What am I into?
3: No, you're not into that.
6: Oh, wow.
2: What
6: question
2: am I
6: that
2: into?
3: No, you're not into it.
2: What am I? Am I? Did have I taken advantage?
3: Oh my God, Chuck! Stop!
2: What have I done?
3: It's not a special lady.
1: I wish we had more information. I want to talk to these people that write in.
3: Here's an email address.
1: Look at how short it is. It's not enough information.
2: No, I know.
3: This was
2: at
3: 10:23 last night, right after it happened.
2: It's terrible stuff.
1: Well,
2: I just can't even imagine being with a crap-filled lady. I can't.
3: No, because I wouldn't be with a crap-filled lady, okay? I wouldn't.
2: And even if I took stuff down and there was, like, a whole bunch of bits of toilet paper. What in God's green earth is going on here?
3: I guess it's a bigger conversation. Like,
1: it's
3: hey,
1: a way bigger conversation.
3: What happened here? That should not happen. Is everything okay?
2: Testing her reflexes.
3: Have you noticed any differences? Like, maybe that is more of a medical thing. Maybe we need to take a bigger look at stuff.
2: I'm giving her a little knock.
3: I don't know if you need to do a whole neurological exam. You don't know how to do that at home. But
2: if they don't go off, we know something's
3: up.
2: See,
3: I know this is embarrassing, but I cannot have a poop taco in my bed. So let's figure something out.
2: Oh, I wish I handled it that nicely. I wish I would handle it with that much calm and poise. But I am not. I am not. I am flabbergasted that this woman that I've decided, I've gotten everything wrong about them.
1: Yeah.
2: Everything wrong. Everything. I don't pick someone with caca.
1: Caca?
2: In their booty hole.
1: Caca? Who says caca?
2: It's just like children. I'm trying to get her to understand it.
1: Caca.
2: You have caca in your pants.
1: I've heard of caca in a long time.
2: Yeah.
1: Oh, that's funny.
2: I'm trying to get her to understand it. You know?
1: Caca.
2: Like,
1: caca.
2: Hey, you can't caca in your pants. Because I've obviously have made a really bad, interesting and bad choice. Well, I don't know who.
3: No, you got to get
2: down to on the rung.
3: Melinda Mudbutt, right to a doctor, I think. But talk to her first and say, hey, listen, you know that's not normal, right? What's happening? Let's figure something out. You have to talk about it. You can't just let this slide. No one should have an ass full of caca.
1: Mm-mm.
2: Well, I mean, he didn't let it slide. I mean, obviously, she's in the other room crying, and I guess I just let you cry about it.
3: Oh, you need to figure that out. It's okay that he said something. He couldn't have just let it go. He needed to say something.
2: No.
3: Well, I don't know if he needed to wipe it and show her. That was a bit much, but still.
1: Yeah.
2: A bold
1: move.
2: That
1: was a bit much. I was mean.
3: You get your point across.
2: It's a bold move.
3: Please follow up with us, caca husband.
2: Yeah.
3: Let us know what's next for Melinda Mudbutt. And
2: I'm sorry that I said that your lady is challenged, but something's up. And you know that.
3: You know that. You emailed us. You know that.
2: You know.
3: Please let us
2: self-analyze.
3: Know. We will be looking for your response on this one. I'm going to email you later to see what's up.
1: No, you won't.
3: And I'll forget. But I put it aside to hopefully remember.
2: It's just so wild to me that any guy would have to like go to his lady and be like, hey, I've got some hygiene tips for you.
3: Yes.
2: For you.
3: I'm sure it's happened, but that's got to be rare.
2: Oh, it's got to be.
3: Normally the ladies are sparkling clean and the guys are
2: and
3: like.
2: And they're like telling us we're gross. I just don't.
3: I don't know. Mm-mm. Coming up, we're going to get to our first check of the news. Was someone with Ebola on a flight to Detroit?
2: Why not?
3: What travel chaos is happening ahead of the holiday weekend? And what nasty surprise did some friends find in their bag of salad? Let's get to that.
10: Sir, news from the underground.
3: I'm Dave Hunter. Time now for a check of the news. So it seems like we're not talking about hantavirus anymore. That's just kind of gone away in the past week. It was all the rage.
2: Well, they're all locked up, you know.
3: But now we're talking about Ebola. There's been a massive outbreak, and now a Paris to Detroit flight had to be diverted to Montreal last night when they found out someone on board had Ebola.
2: Oh, and goodbye, Montreal.
3: Here's the story of what happened from WXYZ-TV.
11: U.S. Customs took the drastic step of stopping that Air France jet from landing here after discovering a passenger from an outbreak zone in the Congo was mistakenly allowed on board. The plane was rerouted to Montreal before finally being cleared to land at Detroit Metro Airport. The CDC is stepping in to lock down safety protocols and says that they're doing whatever it takes to ensure this airline error doesn't turn into a health crisis here at home. I reached out to Dr. Matthew Sims at Corewell Health to better understand the actual risk to passengers.
12: The passenger was not having diarrhea, was not, you know, coughing up blood, those sort of things. And they just sort of sat in the same plane. The chances of them getting it is very low. It really does take an exposure.
11: Just yesterday, the U.S. issued new travel restrictions for the Congo, Uganda, and South Sudan. Officials are now investigating how that passenger slipped through the gates despite those mandates. Stay with 7 News Detroit.
3: So, to clarify, they were from a country affected.
2: Right.
3: But they're not.
2: They didn't have it.
3: As far as we know.
2: As far as we know. They were from a place that it's going around, so they should have been stopped from getting on.
3: And they weren't.
2: They weren't.
3: And I'm all cool with this. We do not need another outbreak of anything.
1: No, thank you so much.
3: Let's nip it in the bud.
2: And my whole thing is like the whole, hey, just relax. No big deal. Unless they poop right on you, it's no big deal. Look at what people are wearing when they go in to deal with someone with Ebola.
1: Right.
2: They're in that full-on, big-ass plastic suit that you see in the movies.
3: Yep.
2: So you're not, you know what I mean?
1: Yeah. You're not, fluids are everywhere, you know.
2: Exactly.
1: Like, it's easy probably to... Exactly. Easier than they're saying.
2: I just takes a cough.
1: Yeah.
3: You just better be careful when you're flying next, because if diarrhea is a trigger for them to divert the plane, your plane will be diverted.
2: Oh, my God.
3: There's a man with diarrhea!
2: I swear to God, it's not Ebola.
3: He always has it. He always has it. Trust me.
2: It's the only way I go. It's the only way I go.
3: I wouldn't want to be on that flight, though. Just heads up.
2: No, well, I'm pretty upset that I'm like, where is this? I got on the plane in the Congo. What am I doing?
3: Oh, no, in France.
1: Paris.
2: Oh,
3: yes.
2: Pretty upset about that.
3: Yeah, I am too. All right, another flight falling out of the skies. This one had to make an emergency landing on a beach. Here's that story from WBAL-TV.
13: Everything happens so quick. You wake up like, did I just land on the beach in Ocean City?
14: Making an emergency landing on the beach in Ocean City was not part of the plan for pilot Bill Peters.
2: Oh, he's doing so good.
14: But he did it Monday afternoon, and it was caught on the webcam of a condo recording that stretch of sand near 94th Street.
2: Like a kid's castle.
13: It's like, did that really happen?
14: It happened shortly after 5:30. After a day at the beach with his wife, they were flying home to Harford County when something went very wrong with their small plane.
2: Let's upgrade the radio. In an exchange
14: captured on ATC.net, Peters reporting engine and pressure problems.
15: Low pressure gone. Flown down on the beach. It's an emergency. It's 2 hours off. We're landing on the beach, Ocean City.
14: He's a commercial rated pilot, been flying for 30 years, never had to make an emergency landing before, but...
13: I've been trained on emergency landings for 30 years and tested and retested and retested.
14: His training kicked in, and he put his little two-seater Cessna 150 down on the sand on purpose, he told us.
13: Do you know that sand is going to bog you down, just like riding a bicycle from the boardwalk to the sand?
14: Just like riding a bicycle from the boardwalk to the sand, you can't do it. It won't move. He also told us because they had just left that area, they knew there wasn't anybody there. That was plan A, to land on the sand. But if people had been on that stretch of beach, he was going to go to plan B, which is veer away from the sand and safely land in the water. He and his wife are grateful, he told us, to everybody who helped to rescue them. And he said he doesn't know what happened to the plane, but the NTSB and the FAA are investigating to find out.
2: Yeah, I mean, they're just seemingly breaking down all the time. You know, these little ones. You know,
3: every day.
2: I feel like you're just like, I'm the new mechanic. They brought me in, and I'm like, looking good to me. Can't even tell what's going on. Everyone in the world is not talking like that now,
3: John.
16: Everything looking great.
3: That is not your mechanic. That should not be your mechanic.
2: I don't know what's going on out there, boys.
3: Speaking of flying, trouble ahead as 45 million Americans prepare to travel over Memorial Day, including a sinkhole that just opened up on a runway.
2: Great.
3: Here's that story.
17: On the eve of the busy Memorial Day travel weekend, two dramatic incidents are creating headaches for people at the airport and on the rails. At New York's LaGuardia Airport, an unusual sight causing lengthy delays.
18: Tower, car 90 at this time, running 422 is closed.
19: Car 90, roger, 422 is closed.
17: Closed due to a sinkhole that opened near a runway. Airport authorities discovering it during a daily inspection, prompting questions from pilots.
20: Ground, what happened to the runway 422?
21: There's a sinkhole.
20: Part of the construction project?
21: I think that's safe to assume that.
17: The Port Authority pledged crews would determine the cause and make repairs as quickly as possible, but warned to expect delays and cancellations. The sinkhole situation adding to mounting travel disruptions caused by a wave of thunderstorms moving east. 2 days of storms have already caused more than 12,000 delays and over 1,700 cancellations since Tuesday. Meanwhile, in Philly, a fire at a scrapyard burning next to train tracks temporarily shut down the busiest rail corridor in the country. Oh boy. Only one track is now open as firefighters work to put out the flames. Late today, we learned the ATF has joined the investigation into those fires in Philadelphia. Tomorrow, we expect travel volumes to really start ramping up. That only increases the pressure on the Port Authority to get that sinkhole fixed and that runway back open.
0: Can you imagine if a plane had been landing or taking off and hit a sinkhole?
2: That's all she wrote.
1: Yeah.
0: So lucky it happened that way.
2: Unless it's going so fast that it kind of like jumped over the potholes like sometimes we have to do here.
0: Right.
2: Like as long you can hit
0: speed
2: a
0: up
2: pretty...
0: Speed up and fly over
2: yeah,
0: it.
2: You know, you can do that sometimes. If you're going too slow, you fall right in.
0: Yeah, that's no good. There was a woman hit by, speaking of trains, to a train in Ferndale yesterday.
1: Oh.
0: Amtrak.
1: Oh.
2: What,
0: I didn't...
2: Like, not really a mistake, though, right? Probably not.
0: I don't know. They didn't say. I don't think they've determined yet if it was on purpose or accidental.
2: Yeah.
0: On her behalf.
2: Right.
0: Generally, people look to go that way.
2: Yeah.
0: Sometimes.
2: It works, like, every time.
0: Quite a day in Wall Street yesterday, but not for what you'd think. A car exploded, sending frantic pedestrians fleeing for safety. Massive explosion here. The details from NBC News.
5: It's like a scene out of a movie. A car engulfed in flames, exploding into a massive fireball in New York City.
19: Whoa, whoa, whoa, whoa.
5: Sending frantic pedestrians scrambling for safety.
2: Okay, you'd think it was some kind of attack.
5: Thick black smoke smothered the intersection near Wall Street's famed Charging Bull statue.
22: There was a series of booms followed by a plume of smoke. And
5: Josh Crandall works in the area and described the chaos in the thick of rush hour Tuesday.
22: I didn't know what was going to happen next. Am I safe? Are those other people safe? Is there something bigger going on?
5: You can see this charred sign even 24 hours later and over here where the fire burned through a car that the Metropolitan Transportation Authority tells us was one of their vehicles. Video showing early stages of the fire burning the front end and the scorched aftermath. Remarkably, fire officials say no one was injured in the massive fireball as they investigate what caused the stunning scene. Emily Ikeda, NBC News, New York.
2: I wonder what went off. Is it an electric vehicle?
0: They didn't mention that in the story at all. That's what I thought at first, because those fires can be crazy. But they didn't say anything about that.
2: No.
6: Those pops at the end there. I didn't hear those in the first video of it. That's coming from the car, right?
2: Yeah.
0: Seems to be.
2: I wonder if it was like the... I don't know if it's where the airbags would have deployed from if it was in an accident. Like it's like it, the explosion seemed like it was up on the side there. I don't know what was,
0: but it was when that really started to blow up and the smoke. People were running from it. It did look... We're printing off a lot of stuff over here. Yeah. It did look like, you know. Horrible to say, like a 9/11 type scene, right?
2: Oh, yeah, no, I don't,
0: with the massive plumes of smoke and people running down the street in New York. I'm sure it was PTSD for some folks, for sure.
1: Yeah.
0: Well, the last thing you'd expect to hear after just a dentist appointment is...
23: Walker told me I have AIDS.
2: Oh, my God.
0: Not great at all.
2: Who tells you that?
0: Well...
2: They tell you that at the dentist? Like they
0: possibly HIV or hepatitis is what they said. And now this dental clinic is in some big trouble.
2: Oh, well, yeah.
0: Here's the story from ABC6.
24: The investigation is ongoing, but Dr. Kirti Chopra's license to practice dentistry has already been suspended temporarily, and her practice, Smiles at Rittenhouse Square, has been shut down. And it all started after the state health department contacted the Philadelphia Department of Public Health.
25: They had received a complaint about this dentist and conducted an investigation. Our team went out with them to conduct an on-site visit to document the practices at the dentist office.
24: The ensuing inspection order goes into full detail about the findings. Those orders state that Dr. Chopra occasionally set aside used single-use anesthetic vials for reuse, and that she does not replace saline bags used for implant procedures until the bags are empty, just to name two.
25: It ends up being a lot of possibility of transfer of bodily fluids between patients.
24: Health officials say even though the risk of exposure is low, Dr. Chopra's patients are being encouraged to test for exposure to hepatitis C, hepatitis B, and HIV. An attorney representing the practice sent Action News a statement reading in part, quote, Dr. Chopra will continue working cooperatively with public health officials regarding patient notification, testing recommendations, and any required infection control remediation.
3: She was just a cheap bitch?
2: Yeah. Something like that. Yeah. Like you get your mouth numbed and then I get mine numbed with the same stuff.
1: That's awful.
2: A little while later.
1: Gross.
2: Same needle.
3: Now I've got to be tested for HEP and HIV.
1: Thing, yeah.
2: Yeah.
3: Come on. Just from a cleaning or whatever.
2: I know.
3: Get out of here.
2: I know.
3: Brutal. Well, there is a dad and his son who are very lucky to be okay today after lightning struck literally right beside them.
2: Oh, man.
3: This happened in Massachusetts, and here's the story on this that was all caught on camera from CBS Boston.
4: Our close calls, and then theirs.
7: Hair pretty much sticks up on back of my neck.
4: Hair-raisingly close calls.
7: Honestly, it was like a, it sounded like a bomb was going off.
4: Brad Robillard had just come home with his kids. Their car parked at their Southboro home.
7: I had literally just told my son that the chances of getting struck by lightning, pretty slim.
4: That's when he walked to the back door to get his daughter.
7: Ready to get her out.
2: What does it hit?
3: Back. Right
4: a bolt
3: here.
4: Of lightning crashing down next to them.
3: Forced
4: his son to duck for cover.
7: As soon as it happened, my neighbor texted me. He was like, holy and I was like, yeah, I think it hit right next to me. And then I was like, wait a second, let me look at my Nest camera.
4: His surveillance cameras capturing the very moment it hit the ground. In the video, it looks to explode behind him, but that may be simply a piece of the puzzle. Here's his theory.
7: So I think the lightning struck the tree. I think it went up maybe under the ground, picked up the fence here.
4: You can see the damage on the tree.
2: Oh, wow.
4: The bark splits from the side. Parts of the fence now sport scorch marks from the electric current that he thinks.
7: Ran along the fence, and I believe it went up the gutter. And you can kind of see
2: something
7: like
2: on
7: a
2: the
7: black
2: gutter.
7: Mark right by the soffit.
4: Brad knew there was thunder and lightning in the area. He thought he had taken precaution using methods you're taught as a kid.
7: When you have like thunder and lightning, you do like the one Mississippi, two Mississippi. I had counted to 10 before we got out of the car, and I'm like, yeah, it's okay.
4: How long was your hearing affected after that?
7: It was like ringing in one of my ears until probably this morning.
4: Wow. While that sound may be gone, the moment lives forever, caught on camera.
7: You gotta keep it. You gotta keep it.
4: That way, when his children get older, they will have this lesson to look back on. In Southboro, I'm Mike Sullivan, WBZ News.
3: Like, if he had have had one hand on that fence.
1: Yeah.
3: Good night.
2: Mm-hmm. Yeah. Yep.
3: You were inches away from death.
2: Yeah.
3: It's or being good. Changed forever.
2: Mm-hmm. One time I was watching a storm on the river and they have like a railing that stretches the entire walkway. And I was like leaning on it, had my arms on it, like, oh, there's lightning all over the place. And at one point I remember feeling like a, almost like a buzzing in my arms, you know? And I was like, whoa, okay. Mm-hmm. Let go of that steel. Mm-hmm. You know, because I was like, well, was that the whole thing charging up like lightning somewhere farther away either had hit it or was going to hit it? But I was like, you could feel something in that steel. And I was like,
3: you know,
2: not smart.
3: I mentioned a few weeks ago that I was getting ready for work and there was a massive lightning storm.
2: Yeah.
3: And I was debating, like, do I shower? Do I not shower? Because it was lightning every couple seconds. I really did debate putting on like my water shoes.
1: It's not a bad idea.
3: While in the shower.
2: Does that stop?
3: Does it, would it ground it me? It? They have a plastic bottom.
2: I don't know. I can't remember what the Mythbusters told me.
1: I don't know. I always thought it would help, at least outside when you were like...
2: Yeah, I don't know. I think it might just like jump.
1: I was told a lot from of things. Your, I have a big fear of lightning, as you know.
3: I know. And if you're all wet, you pass it on to me.
1: I know.
2: If you're
1: I'm
2: all
1: sorry.
2: Wet, it just goes. Doesn't it just?
8: I think we had a story in the show where a man's life was saved by his Crocs.
2: Oh wow.
1: Okay. See.
8: You know.
3: It says water shoes will not protect you.
8: Yeah, but what about Crocs?
6: Crocs will do it. They're thicker.
8: See, there you go.
3: Oh, the two Croc suckers over here.
8: Uh-huh. Yeah. Well, you laugh. Me and Ryan are going to survive.
2: That's true.
1: Wear your Crocs in the
2: shower.
1: So
2: weird to have them on in the shower.
3: No, Crocs will not protect you if you're directly struck by lightning.
2: Well, no, not directly. No, directly.
8: If I put them on my head, maybe.
2: Yeah, the rubber sole myth. It is a myth.
3: And yeah, it was a Canadian man. Lightning blew his Crocs right off.
2: Yeah.
1: But he lived to tell.
2: Mm-hmm.
8: And how are those Crocs doing?
3: He says, wow. I have new respect for Crocs, I'll tell you that.
8: Aha!
1: They
8: look
1: are.
8: At those, look at those saviors.
2: Yep, they did save them. Yeah, I think in the shower, you're pretty much cooked, though. Like, their water's on, you're really wet.
3: Yeah.
6: Wait, aren't we around. Inside in the shower?
3: Yeah, but I mean, there's a it window right hit, beside me.
2: Yeah, no, but all it has to do is hit your pipes, and if you had an old home with, like, steel pipes, you're dead.
6: A neighbor of mine, like, four doors down last year, lightning strike straight through the garage, through the roof. Big old hole in the roof.
2: Just
6: so
2: blasted
6: I guess that
2: it.
6: Can happen. I was like, shower. Okay. And that would suck to get lightning struck inside your own house.
3: Oh, yeah, absolutely.
2: Oh,
3: yeah.
2: The
3: well,
2: worst.
3: We got hit. Our house got hit. Like, it was the big old school TV tower that was beside our old house years ago, and it blew out most of our electronics.
6: Really?
2: Yeah.
3: We lost TVs, phone line.
6: I didn't think of that.
3: Yep.
2: No, it's not great. You don't want it to happen.
3: You definitely
2: keep
3: don't.
2: Lightning away.
3: Here's another thing you don't want to happen. Finding something in your food. But a group of friends bought a bag of salad in Australia. They had a little visitor in there.
2: What?
9: Food surprises are usually found in Cracker Jacks or cereal, not in bags of salad.
10: You got a pit frog for $1.99.
9: But four roommates in Australia say their bag of lettuce came with a little green tree frog. One of the roomies noticed it while he was cooking.
10: He's just in the kitchen cooking up, and then he's like, bro, there's a frog in the lettuce.
2: That guy does not have his life together.
10: He's one of the most relaxed Australians you'd ever find. And honestly, it was hilarious. He brought it in, showed everyone, and we were all screaming about it, having a laugh.
9: The friends gave him a name, Greg. But they weren't quite ready to take on a fifth roommate. So they say they gave him a warm send-off.
10: We released him. We got him out of the plastic and we set him free with his little snack of lettuce. We live close to a dam, so he was able to get next to the water again and get outside.
9: He'll hopefully spend the rest of his days outside of plastic bags. For Inside Edition Digital.
2: You don't expect to find something alive.
3: Alive.
2: That's for sure.
1: Not alive. No.
2: You know,
3: it's pretty fresh, right?
2: Yeah, that has to be. Bagged it up pretty. And I guess it's from there. You know, like, I just assume a bag of salad.
3: Well, they're in Australia.
2: I know. Just I assume that if there's an animal in it. You know, we get a lot of stuff where it's like, oh, it's from Brazil or something
3: right,
2: like that.
3: Bananas.
2: You know what I mean?
1: Yeah.
3: You get gigantic spiders.
2: You don't want to just, like, let stuff loose in the wild.
3: No. Wife and I ordered a bag of premix salad. We ate half the container and realized there was a live tree frog in it, missing both of its back legs.
2: Oh.
3: So they live for a while.
2: Yeah. Hmm. Chopped its legs though, huh?
1: Ew.
3: How are they getting air?
1: I don't understand that.
2: Okay. Do frogs breathe through their skin?
3: That I don't know. But a lot of people ask it. Yes, they can.
2: I don't know why these things float around in my brain.
3: Crucial part of how they survive.
2: Mm-hmm.
3: But they still have to get oxygen. Is how much is in the bag?
2: They can, but then they also, well, probably enough for a frog.
3: For days?
2: Obviously.
3: I don't want to ever find anything alive in my
1: No.
2: Do some of those salad ever. Things actually have like breathing holes?
3: I don't think so.
2: Like where water can come out of the, I just don't know. I don't know.
1: Something.
3: Like most bag salad I've ever had is completely sealed.
1: Yeah, it's all sealed.
2: Right. That one looks sealed.
3: Oh, that one they had was for sure sealed.
2: Yeah.
3: But I don't know about this one where it was missing its legs.
2: Mm.
3: But no, thank you. Hard pass. When we come back in a moment, we've got celebrity dirt and sports news on the way. Which actor is unrecognizable in some new photos? Which star had to take a job as a delivery driver? And is Cardi B vowing never to show her nipples again?
2: Oh, my God, no.
3: We're going to get to that and more. We'll be back in a moment on Dave and Chuck the Freak.
11: Previously on Dave and Chuck the Freak.
3: Was it the right thing to do? Do you have a question like that for us? Did I do the right thing? What's your dilemma, JC?
12: I woke up in the middle of the night, felt like a wet butt going on.
2: Yeah.
12: She's sleeping next to me, and I get up, and it's a mess.
2: Yeah.
12: It was such a mess.
2: Yeah, it's the worst. Yeah.
12: So I really pooped the bed that night. So

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7: Remaining below normal for today. We'll start out with cloudy skies and a few more breaks of sun in the afternoon. Highs in the upper 50s to low 60s. Tonight, partly cloudy and cool down into the low 40s. Then for your Friday, variable clouds and breezy, a high of 63. Maybe a few showers Friday night. I'm 9 News meteorologist Justin Lowe.
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0: We're here with you on this Thursday, the 21st of May, and this one I don't get. I mean, if you filled up your gas tank this morning, like I did late yesterday and couldn't believe how much it was.
1: I did the same thing.
2: Three quarters of a tank last night, $80.
1: The highest I've ever paid.
2: It's just a Jeep.
0: Me too. I set a new record.
1: Yeah, every week or couple weeks, I'm like, can I set another record?
0: It's a horrible new record.
1: It's horrible.
0: Yeah. But I set a new record yesterday.
2: No, I couldn't believe it.
0: And I wasn't even a cheaper place.
2: I wasn't even at the bottom. I was just like, well, I'm going to have to, you know, drive back from Port Huron. So I need gas. I'll get it now. I filled up three quarters of a tank. And I was like, when is this going to stop?
1: Yeah.
2: $80. I'm like, that's nuts. We living in a crazy time.
0: We are. So this I don't understand. Someone on social media asked, would you wear a blindfold for 24 hours in exchange for $10 million? Who would say no to that?
2: I have to have a blindfold for how long?
0: 24 hours, just.
2: Oh, my God.
1: It's a week. It's easy.
0: The money will be wired to your bank account the minute it's over. No taxes, no questions asked. Few rules. You can't take the blindfold off even for a second, not even to eat or go to the bathroom. You must stay at home. You can't fall asleep. If you do, the challenge ends and you get nothing. So even better, you're at home.
3: This is awesome.
1: You can't fall asleep.
2: I could do it, 100%, no problem.
0: For one day, for 24 hours?
3: I'll do it for 10 grand.
0: Yes.
2: Yeah.
1: Yeah.
2: Exactly.
0: New tank of gas. The person who posted this says, you might hear things, both real and imagined, so you might have to deal with creepiness, but you're safe. You just can't touch the blindfold.
2: No, I'm in my home.
0: The weird thing is, thousands of people voted. 93%, like us, said, of course. 5% said maybe. 3% said no.
2: So 3% already have that much money.
0: Is that it? Because why else could you not be blind and sleepless for 24 hours for $10 million?
1: You just sit in your bed. You go
2: back
1: and forth from the bathroom to the bed.
2: That's it. And I'm listening to stuff. You know what I mean? No problems.
0: I mean, I'd pretty much do anything for 24 hours for $10 million.
3: Oh, let's test that.
0: Okay, well, I mean, don't be sexual. All right, don't be sexual.
2: We'll see a 24-hour prostate check.
0: Yes.
2: Oh, my God.
0: For $10 million?
3: In there the entire time?
2: Yeah, 24 hours, man.
0: For $10 million? You would not do that for $10 million?
3: Oh, no, I'm there with you.
2: Oh, yeah, no, for sure.
0: 100%.
2: No, I get it.
0: 24 hours of prison rape, now that's different.
3: Yeah.
0: Okay.
2: I don't know. After the first little bit, you might be used to it.
0: No.
3: I mean, once it just goes numb and everything.
0: No.
2: Yeah.
0: No.
2: Yeah.
0: You never recover, man.
2: Come on in. I'm getting $10 million after this, boys. Go gentle into that dark night.
0: No, I mean, there. Besides crazy sexual stuff, I think there's not much I wouldn't do for 24 hours. If the end result was $10 million.
2: $10 million. I mean, get it while it's
0: tax
2: hot.
0: Tax-free $10 million.
2: Yeah.
0: Tax-free $10 million. Come on.
2: Holy crap.
0: The people that didn't said no to this.
2: Elon Musk.
0: Honestly, I wouldn't be able to handle the voices. That would freak me out.
2: Oh, okay, so they're going to hear things. They are already talking to things in their brain. That makes some sense.
1: You have to be mentally strong in order to do this.
2: Yeah, you would have to be.
0: Someone said I would pee my pants for 24 hours for that kind of money. Well, yeah.
2: Yeah, sure. Why not? Why wouldn't you? Man, it would suck to have to go to places and pee in front of everyone.
1: No, you have to stay.
3: I accidentally do that 3 times a week anyway, so might as well pay me for it.
0: Oopsie.
2: Yeah.
0: Someone said I'd do it for $200.
2: I mean, I don't know why they thought this was going to be something super hard. Like, make it harder so.
4: They're just looking for something that a lot of people would respond to.
2: Yeah, that's what it is, right?
4: Yeah.
2: Because am I stuck in some kind of, like, chamber for 24 hours? Like,
4: that would be difficult.
2: Like,
4: one of those soundproof places?
2: Yeah.
4: Oh, my God. We can hear your own blood flowing?
2: Right. Maybe then. One of those tanks.
0: Someone said, would you do a prostate check with a penis? Well, no, then that's rape. So, okay.
2: No, it's not rape if I've said yes.
0: Would you wipe asses for 24 hours?
2: Other people's butts?
0: Yes. It's 24 hours. It's horrible.
2: Yeah.
0: But it's 24 hours. And I just have to think, it's just one day.
1: I have to do this for one day.
2: Once you've wiped, what, two or three, you're kind of over it at that point, right?
1: It's just I'd be able to do it.
2: Yeah, it's just
0: another poopy butt.
2: It's your first couple that sucks.
3: Dave, I got one for you.
4: Oh, no.
3: For all that money, 24 hours, you got to blow a dude for 24 hours or 24 dudes?
4: What's wrong with him?
2: Not a bad idea.
0: He's diabolical.
2: Yeah, not a bad idea.
3: One guy for 24 hours or 24 dudes?
4: To completion?
2: Can I? Can I do both? Can I do both?
0: Chuck's in for 25. Right, right? He's in for 25.
3: Yeah, can I do both for free?
2: Yeah. No one saw that one.
4: Where do I pay?
2: Yeah. That is tough.
3: It's a tough one,
2: it's,
3: huh?
2: I think you just go with the one.
1: Yeah, I don't think you guys could do it.
2: I think I just go with the one.
3: Yeah, 24 different ones.
0: But one there for a day.
2: With 24, I might get a hankering for it.
0: Oh, my God.
3: You might start like... You know what? Bring like in coffee. Five more. Anybody else
2: you
3: out there?
2: You know what I mean? Like drinking coffee or drinking beer. If you try it only one time. Yeah, you don't want to acquire a taste for
0: acquire
2: that.
0: Acquire a taste.
2: you don't want to acquire a taste for that.
0: Good vintage.
2: It'd be just wild because there really would be like no point.
0: Our listeners are wild.
2: Of a 24-hour thing with that.
0: Dave, for $10 million, would you let Chuck gently pet you in a non-sexual way while you're wearing a swimsuit?
2: Of course
0: you would. In a non-sexual way? Yes.
2: Yeah, I would pet you.
0: Yes.
2: Where do I have to pet you, though? I have to, like, scratch right at the small of your back?
0: Would Lisa wipe Chuck for 24 hours for that money?
2: Oh, I don't recommend it.
1: No. I know, Chuck. It would be strangers. I would do it to strangers.
0: Right? Isn't that wild?
1: Yeah.
0: It'd be so much easier to wipe strangers' asses than someone you know.
1: I don't know. You'll never see you again.
2: It'd be wild to be put in a scenario where it's like, you're going to get $10 million and I'm going to get $10 million. But we got to do that. It's just, oh, man. Please, come on. I'd be like, come on, do it. Get over it.
0: Someone said with 24 guys, you'd be done in like an hour. As opposed to the one guy for 24 hours.
2: I'd be done so much sooner. I know exactly what I'm doing.
0: Would you lick feet for 24 hours?
2: Yeah, I would. The right feet. Can I choose the feet?
0: You can't
3: That's
0: choose the feet.
3: Thing. Yeah. Who are we licking?
0: Who are we licking?
2: Yeah, because, you know, if it's my money and I'm trying to break you, I'm going up and down some of these streets. There's a fellow with no shoes on right now as we speak.
0: Down there.
2: Yep. He does not wear shoes. I think it's part of his like, oh, you're going to see this. And you're going to want to give me money. I get his feet in here right away. You're not going to like the look of it.
0: I didn't think of that. I didn't think of someone trying to make you lose.
2: Oh, yeah. Like, that's got to be the thing. I got to try and make you lose.
0: What else are people asking here? Would Dave spend a day with Danny DeVito and David Spade?
2: Oh, my God.
0: Yes.
2: Yeah,
0: yes,
2: of course.
0: Absolutely, I would.
2: Imagine he's Danny DeVito, at the end, he thinks they're hilarious, both of them.
0: Someone said for $10 million, I'd suck on a homeless toe till it looked like a California raisin.
2: I got just the toe to put you to the challenge. I'll tell you that right now. We don't have the money.
0: You have to diddle all of your hotter knots for 24 hours.
2: Just diddle them?
0: At the end of each hour, finish each one of them with your
1: tongue. Some are okay,
2: though. My God. Well, no.
1: Some of the hotter knots are okay.
2: Yeah, some are okay. It's only the knots that you got to worry about. Like that one fish-looking lady.
1: Yeah.
2: I don't want to go anywhere near her.
0: Would Dave be in a bird sanctuary for 24 hours?
2: Yes. Yes, 100%.
0: Absolutely. I would drive across a bridge for 24 hours.
2: You would live in a bird sanctuary for like a month.
0: That's not going crazy.
2: Well, like serious. Like you, but you just, you're just there. You're in there. They don't do anything to you.
0: Would Dave let a miniature person massage him for 24 hours?
1: Yes, he would.
2: Yes, he would.
0: Yes. There's some
3: sexy little people.
2: That's what you were going to say.
0: I wasn't, because I realized I couldn't say it legitimately.
3: No, I'll agree with you there.
0: There's that. What? There's a few sexy little strippers.
3: Yeah.
0: That's a weird thing to say. You know what I'm saying? There's like the ones that make the rounds. We've talked about them.
2: Yes. There's a couple that are... somehow just like fairly decent looking and just shrunk down. You know?
0: You have to bang the police officer. It looks like a thumb for her head for 24 hours.
2: Oh, yeah. Yes. Easily. Easily.
0: No question.
2: Yep. That's like, that's child's play. You know? She's not that gross. Yeah, she looks like a thumb, but she's not that gross.
0: Okay, Chuck, you have to dine on one big lady for 24 hours or 24 big ladies. Gigantic.
2: I'm going one big lady. I only want to be with one big lady.
0: Even I want though, that to like, be the when story. If you get them there, you're on to the next one.
2: Can I choose the big lady?
0: No.
2: Hmm.
0: If you're choosing Homeless Feet, I'm choosing Mama June.
2: Holy crap. You can't do that. Mm-hmm. There's flies in her toes and stuff.
0: I don't care, man.
4: Now?
1: Mama June looks better now.
4: Isn't she redone now?
0: Yeah. No, I think she's gone back.
2: Oh, please.
1: Oh, I haven't kept up. But I haven't either. Last I saw her, she looked better.
2: It's not going to be great. We all know that. I mean, I guess you just do it, right? You're talking $10 million. Is it the easiest money you've ever made? Yeah. No matter what you do. No matter what you do.
0: I agree. Besides life-changing anal penetration, I think there's not much I wouldn't say.
2: Even that, I don't even think changes your life.
0: I can ruin you back there. And I think the stress and the trauma of it.
2: I think as long as they're gentle. What about like 24 hours of gentle penetration?
0: Gentle anal?
4: You got to tell everybody how you got $10 million?
0: How'd you do it, man?
4: How'd you make that $10
2: million? Well, that'd be tough. Like you had to get a tattoo on yourself, like a visible, like I got $10 million for blowing one guy for 24 straight hours. That's a long tattoo. It's long. I'd get it real small.
0: For 24 hours, you have to lick mayonnaise off a naked lady.
2: I mean, like I said, once I lick it for the first 5 minutes, right? Isn't it just like whatever now? So, yeah.
1: Yeah.
2: Yeah.
1: You should say yes to that.
2: Yep.
0: Would you eat Jason's broccoli nachos for 24 hours?
1: Of course he would.
4: No. That's where you stop.
1: Yeah, right. That's the
4: Now we're getting crazy.
0: Are you serious? 24 dudes, no problem. Only, broccoli nachos, get out of here.
2: Only $10 million. I mean, those things are awful, though.
1: The broccoli nachos?
2: Yeah,
0: but they're not as bad as a bad.
1: Come on.
0: They're not as bad as a penis.
1: Not that bad.
2: It all depends how you look at life.
0: You're wild. You didn't hesitate for 24 dudes. You hesitated at broccoli nachos.
2: You got me. You're figuring something out.
0: All right, coming up, we got celebrity dirt and sports news. Which actor is unrecognizable in new photos? Which star had to take a job as a delivery driver? And is Cardi B, vowing never to show her nipples again? It's all coming up. First, though, in sports, this will be the final year for one NFL player.
2: Okay.
0: Well, I'll believe it when I actually see it. Aaron Rodgers says he's done after this season.
2: Okay.
0: Aaron Rodgers just confirmed this is his grand finale. The future Hall of Famer told reporters yesterday he will retire at the end of this season. Here's what he said.
5: If this could be your last year, do you even think of that right now?
6: Yes.
5: As in your last year?
6: This is it, yeah.
0: Yeah, the 42-year-old Rodgers, as you heard there, said this is it. Pretty surprising response from the superstar quarterback as he's left the NFL world wondering about his next move for years now. There was speculation whether he would hang it up or try to play for a fourth team in 2026, but he ultimately rejoined Pittsburgh, teaming up with his old head coach Mike McCarthy once again. Regardless of what happens, he will go down as one of the best to ever throw a football, with his best years coming with the Green Bay Packers winning a Super Bowl in the 2010 season. He's racked up countless awards and records over 21 seasons. And he can only add to his stats in his 22nd season.
2: Didn't Tom Brady come out and say, I'm done?
0: That's what I mean. I believe it when I actually say it.
1: I'm relieved he even said this, though. This is unlike him. Usually he'll just keep it the mystery going.
2: Yeah, see, but to me, though, like I think he likes to be the center of attention.
1: Yeah, absolutely.
2: Does. And so I think the way that you are the center of attention in your last year is not to just play the year and at the end say, hey, everybody, just so you know, that was it. I'm done. this way you say it before and then everybody does like their own little make it a big deal, like, oh, they give you gifts and they give you like a
3: get that painting. Farewell tour.
2: You get the farewell tour, and this is a farewell tour kind of guy.
1: Mm-hmm, definitely.
2: You know what I mean?
0: They say his new wife really is playing a role in this. Like, she's encouraging
1: the
0: him.
1: No one's ever seen the mystery wife. We have never.
0: I saw a picture of this real hippie girl, but was that AI or was that?
2: I don't know.
1: Brittany is her name, right? We don't know anything about her.
2: Is that really her?
0: I don't know. Yeah, so the picture I saw.
7: That's his ex.
0: That's his ex. She was like a girl with like cornrows.
1: I'm sure that it was probably real, what you saw.
0: Probably not. I just saw it recently in the past.
2: It's so wild to like keep it totally separate and then like maybe you finish your career and then still no one knows and then it's just.
3: How?
1: I don't know how. I don't believe
2: it.
1: Does she exist? I don't think so. It's strange because I don't know how no one has saw her.
0: Because he's dated some hot chicks.
2: Of course he has, yes.
1: Olivia Munn.
2: Oh my God. That really, you know, Lise, when you talk about like every once in a while there'll be a guy and he does something and you're like, oh man, like now I got to reevaluate how I feel about that's what happened with her.
1: But she turned it around.
2: I know, but still, I'm like, well, but the choice.
0: Oh yeah, this is what I saw. This is not real.
2: That's like that AI chick that I love. I'm like literally in love with that AI girl.
0: You know
2: girl.
0: When you're just quickly glancing at stuff, I'm like, wow.
1: No, that's not.
2: That's incredible.
0: It's amazing.
2: No. I think I saw Brittany.
0: I think I saw her. It's a wild looking lady.
2: Uh-huh.
0: Anyways, the Thunder beat the Spurs to tie the NBA West Finals at a game apiece tonight. The playoffs switch to the Big Apple for game two of the East Finals. The Cleveland Cavaliers hoping to rebound from choking away a double-digit lead and taking an overtime loss in game one. Tip-off set for 8 Eastern tonight, action being seen on ESPN. In the NHL, the Golden Knights defeated the Avalanche. They go up 1-0 in the West. Action shifts to North Carolina. Game one of the NHL East faces off tonight. Montreal Canadiens visiting Carolina at 8 Eastern on TNT, True TV, and HBO Max. And what started as a unique rally celebration in St. Louis last weekend has officially started to become a trend throughout Major League Baseball stadiums. Male fans are going tarps off. This phenomenon has spread to Detroit, Tampa, Philly, Anaheim, and Seattle. People say that they are not sure if they're for it or against it, but they're happy that at least people are stopping doing the wave.
2: Oh, they're not going to stop doing the wave. But I saw this unfolding in Detroit. They literally...
8: I'm not sure what to say.
9: Reinforcements on the way.
2: Yeah, this is exactly what happened.
8: More than what's going on out there in left field.
2: This is exactly what happened in Detroit. They ran. Dudes were running from all sides of the field
0: to be
2: get to a big empty section. And they all took their shirts off and were waving them around. Nothing says solidarity and like brotherly love like this.
3: Right. Just a bunch of dudes in their 20s having a good time.
2: Oh,
3: right,
2: my God. Yeah. The best.
3: And I'm pretty sure that Tigers game that I was watching when they showed them, I think the entire game they're standing up waving their towels around.
2: The whole time?
0: Oh, like it's not just for a moment.
3: No.
0: The whole time.
3: Because you see glimpses of them on the different camera angles, and they're still
2: just
3: up
2: going,
3: there. Like,
2: just going.
3: Like, no cameras are on you guys.
1: They just keep not, going, huh?
2: That's like them calling all the brothers.
3: How quickly
2: up to
3: my
2: them.
3: Arm would get tired.
2: Oh, my God. You got to switch it up. You got to switch it up.
3: Young man's game.
1: You guys aren't going to participate in this. Gonna go.
2: Rowan and all of his... Rowan was somehow able to, even though he's been so busy. He was able
0: to fit in a game
2: with his buddies yesterday, but it was cold. So I don't think they did it. He would have done it. He's been on the TV a few times from the stupid stuff that him and his buddies end up doing. So...
0: that's the Comerica Park one.
2: Yeah, but they showed like dudes running towards it. Look like everyone's going.
4: By the later innings, it was almost half of that, like four sections.
2: Look at that.
4: It grew.
2: It's incredible. Oh my God, dad and his son. That's amazing, actually.
0: That's a core memory.
2: Yeah, I mean, that is something.
0: Let's get the ladies in on this. Let's get the ladies in on this.
2: Oh, wow.
0: Come on, ladies, let's get up there.
4: You want people watching the games, right?
2: You know, yeah, there's going to be, he's like, yeah, Dave, I'm here for you. Hey, get him out. Ooh.
4: Right
2: next
4: to
2: Dave.
4: Oxygen prostitute up there.
1: Yeah, that's what you're going to get.
2: Yep.
1: Yeah.
4: Give me Bud Light.
2: Yeah. Keep them coming, Garcon.
4: I'll do a lot for a Bud Light.
2: Yep.
0: Damn it. You guys have to ruin everything. Mm-hmm. All right, moving on to celebrity dirt. And the iconic Ed Sullivan Theater marquee lights up, and Stephen Colbert takes the stage one last time for the final broadcast of The Late Show on CBS tonight before the curtain comes down on more than 30 years of late-night TV history on CBS. In the days counting down to the franchise finale, a stream of prominent guests and fellow late-night hosts have taken their place in the seat beside Stephen Colbert to share stories, laughs, and some emotional moments. Actor Tom Hanks gifted him a typewriter. Daily Show host Jon Stewart brought something to help him relax, two massage chairs, and a surprise serenade. Colbert and David Letterman, the show's host when it debuted in 1993, threw furniture from the set off the roof of the theater, a nod to one of Letterman's classic stunts, accompanied by some choice words for their corporate bosses. Bruce Springsteen has been there. Talking Heads did Burning Down the House yesterday. The guests for tonight's finale have not been revealed in advance, so you'll have to tune in if you're a fan to watch that. And we cannot talk about Stephen Colbert without talking about the time he talked about us.
2: Oh, yeah.
0: And if you missed
2: poor
0: it,
2: Al,
0: this is the time that we were all featured on Stephen Colbert's show.
7: Sadly, folks, we can't have nice things anymore. Sadly, we can't all be happy all the time because the fashionistas have to get their claws out.
2: That's us.
7: Because these two women were also included in the worst part of the list for 2021 Emmys Red Carpet Roundup of the 30 memorable looks from worst to best on the website of the world's preeminent fashion experts, Boston's Rock 92.9 FM, Boston's rock leader. 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After all, who's more qualified to comment on someone's appearance than people who work in radio? 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Apparently, they felt that the red and pink dress Ariel Dumas is wearing with an indigo person earrings is just too much of a clash.
4: Yeah,
7: of and too shiny and too pink. Eliana Kortler's dress hurts our eyes.
4: No.
7: Oh, no, you don't. No, you don't. 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
7: 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How dare you malign my riders like this? And in the middle of classic rock's most sacred month, September. Second of all, Eliana and Ariel looked exquisite. You know. This blindsided me, coming from the home of style experts like Al Beck, Greg Beharrell, and of course, the Anna Wintours of radio, Dave and Chuck the Freak. I gotta say, I'm not surprised to hear
2: it's
7: this from
2: so
7: Dave,
2: nuts,
7: but I expected more from the freak.
2: I know you did.
7: But now Boston's Rock 92.9 FM has betrayed me.
2: And now
1: the best.
0: I remember waking
1: that was
0: up
1: so funny.
0: And I had about 25 text messages.
2: Yeah.
0: What has happened? Oh my God, this can't be good. And it you know, a couple of friends had actually seen it, and then others were sharing it. It was hilarious.
2: And just so he knows, touche, my friend.
0: Touche.
2: You mess with Chuck the Freak.
0: Oh, we will eventually take you down.
2: You mess with Chuck the Freak?
0: Yeah.
2: I'm still doing it. Guess what? Possibly.
4: Don't curse us.
1: Don't curse us. Oh, my God.
2: It is possible.
1: Jesus. Don't say it.
2: It is possible that I'm still doing this next week.
4: It's possible.
2: But
4: possible.
2: We did record a crazy podcast.
1: We did not say anything.
2: We recorded
1: like
2: a pretty crazy podcast, which means we could be, this could also be our last show today.
4: Comes out Friday at Friday.
10: I'm going to start saving some big boxes.
2: Yeah, no, I got some.
10: Okay, all right, cool.
2: I do. I have a whole basement full.
4: Yeah, wild times.
10: Gonna need them.
4: Yeah. Okay, there is a picture of a celebrity that has gone viral. Hasn't been seen in a while.
2: Okay.
4: And I want to see if you can recognize who it is just from the picture. Okay?
2: All right. I'm going to go with, oh my God. I'm going to go with the kid from Terminator 2.
1: Who is
4: it? Edward Furlong?
2: Edward Furlong.
4: Lisa, any guesses?
1: I don't know who that is.
4: Ryan, do you know?
11: I have no idea.
4: Okay, maybe this will...
2: Hold on.
4: Maybe this will give you a clue. Ready?
1: What? Do it again?
2: No, it can't be the guy from that show. It can't be... What's that guy's name?
1: What?
2: I don't know the guy.
1: I don't
2: know
1: this.
2: You know, like, the cop show?
1: We're playing charades.
2: The cop show. Like...
4: Yeah!
2: Oh!
4: Okay. Yep. David Caruso, CSI Miami.
1: What?
2: No!
4: Yes, you guys.
1: I didn't know that from
4: your
1: clue.
4: There's his ass crack.
2: No! Yes!
4: Yes!
1: That guy?
4: Yes!
2: That guy!
4: Wasn't he the coolest dude ever?
2: Yeah!
1: I don't know.
4: He always whipped the sunglasses off just as a... Bam! The song kicked in.
2: Yeah!
4: The who? That crazy?
1: What happened to him?
4: He's dropped out of the public spotlight. He quit Hollywood 13 years ago. He's 70 now.
1: I didn't know that he dropped out.
2: I didn't either. He's in Crocs, my pants, my shirt, a hat that I would consider wearing.
10: I know. He's me and Chuck.
2: Yeah.
10: A wig, right?
1: That's not real hair.
2: I think he just doesn't care.
1: No, I think that's real. I think that's his real hair. Yeah.
2: So he mooned everybody?
4: I don't think he mooned. I think his pants fell down.
2: No, that looks like a
4: moon. Mention that he mooned.
2: Holy cow.
4: His pants accidentally slipped down during his outing.
2: No.
1: Aging sucks.
2: Oh, my God. That's why it's not.
4: It's a rare sighting of the 70-year-old retired actor whose disheveled appearance was a far cry from the slim, sleek look he rocked as Police Lieutenant Horatio Kane in the CSI spinoff CSI Miami.
2: Maybe don't stop working. Maybe don't stop, huh? Like, maybe if you stop, you just let it. Like, that. I never expected that guy.
4: No.
2: Like, I knew he'd get older.
11: Isn't there something nice there, though? Like, he made his money and stuff?
1: Yeah, he kind of let go.
2: I get it.
11: The guy living.
1: It. He's not married, so he doesn't have a wife to keep him together.
2: Well, that's true. I mean, when you don't, like, when you don't have someone in your life, look. You know what I mean, Lise? And like, I literally dress just like that guy.
1: No,
2: like, I have the same clothes on right now.
1: You don't have
4: sweatpants. It's a similar outfit.
2: I had the same clothes on.
4: Come on.
2: Jogging pants.
1: You look more put together than that.
4: You do.
1: You don't have Crocs.
4: Thank God we don't see your ass crack.
1: It's okay if you did have Crocs. So sorry to not offend the Croc people here. The hat. You don't have the hat.
2: I don't have the hat.
10: I think I have the hat.
4: Oh, no.
1: Well.
10: Ish, sort of.
2: Yeah, I mean, I have
10: my backyard hat.
2: I have many fishing hats that
4: you
2: I wear, and those like my safari hats.
4: Yeah.
1: Right.
2: And that's not a far cry from that, which is a sort of like a straw Indiana Jones hat,
4: but just wild. If you look up David Caruso 2026,
2: I would have never got that, dude. I would have guessed forever.
1: Never. I would have. I didn't even know by your clue because I never watched that.
4: We used to do that all the time as a joke, but.
2: Oh. Yeah.
1: I don't remember.
2: Man.
4: Okay, so imagine looking to the skies. Mm-hmm. You have no clue what Skeletor is or what Masters of the Universe is. So this had the big red carpet premiere this week in Hollywood.
2: Okay.
4: And with that, they revealed one of the biggest drone shows ever done. But imagine just that in the sky looking down upon you.
2: Yeah, this is why.
4: What would you think was happening?
2: Well, think
4: it's
2: about
4: the end
2: this.
4: Of days, right?
2: Couldn't you? I mean, it's amazing, really.
1: Yeah, I knew you would love that.
2: I mean, it's amazing. Like
0: it's incredible.
2: Love. Don't you feel like they're going to be able to trick us all at one point into believing that some stuff is
0: happening with drones?
2: Like,
0: oh, I didn't think
11: they've already
0: here.
11: Done that.
2: Oh, yeah, no, I think so, too.
0: I didn't think we'd go conspiracy theory with a
2: you have to. You have to.
1: Everything goes conspiracy theory.
2: Well, okay, so have you ever heard, like, there's, like, a tribe of people that, like, in World War II, the U.S. took over this island, put a landing strip on it, and flew these planes in and landed and did bombing missions, and then they finally left, and now these people, it's called a cargo cult. They now believe in these gods.
0: We talked about that on the show before.
2: Right?
0: Yep.
2: We're not that far off. You do the right thing, it looks like a big UFO coming down, you know, and it's hovers there for days, and I don't know, guys.
0: Masters of the Universe, by the way, doesn't hit theaters until June 5th, but the early reviews, some of the critics that have seen sneak previews are pretty good.
2: Really, I in my heart of hearts, I feel like it's going to be absolutely terrible.
0: No, I mean,
2: so
0: these are some pretty big critics. Masters of the Universe, Shaggy Charms worked on me. I love Masters of the Universe. He looks the part. So you never know.
2: Maybe
0: a surprise
2: hit.
0: It's tough to go from star to Amazon delivery driver.
2: Mm. Oh man.
0: But it can happen. One of the little stars of Who's the Boss is now delivering for Amazon.
2: Please, no.
12: I spoke exclusively with former Who's the Boss star Danny Pintaro, who says he makes more money delivering for Amazon than streaming on Amazon after going viral with this selfie.
13: Well, what's the big deal?
14: Were you shocked how viral your post went of you delivering packages?
15: Oh, I'm absolutely surprised. The reason people are so fascinated is because they don't understand that we're just as poor as the rest of you. Unless you're in the top 1% of actors.
14: How often are you working in doing that job, doing that Amazon job?
15: So recently, I haven't been doing it as much because my other side job is actually taking off. I have a booth at a fair here in Long Beach. I will be selling book nooks. I sold over 165 of them since November 2024, but I am still doing Amazon only once a week or so.
14: Do you also think it's confusing because people can still...
0: What is he? What are those called? Book notes?
1: I don't know what that is.
11: Nooks.
0: Book nooks?
2: Book nooks.
11: Yeah.
0: Look, how do you know this? They're like books turned into...
2: Oh my God, Stella loves these. It's like a little... What? It's like a little room...
0: That they build inside
2: put on
0: a book?
2: It's on a bookshelf, and that's what it is. It's like a little room or a little scene that's on a bookshelf. Stella loves it. She wants to build one of these, of course.
0: Mm-hmm. Book nooks.
1: Okay,
0: man. That's how he's making his living now. That's how he's making his living.
2: How much are they?
0: Looks like they're 50. About 70, 80 bucks.
2: Yeah, see? Isn't that stupid? Can you even believe it?
0: Who knows?
2: Yeah, Stella, like they, when you go to a craft store, they actually have like the raw materials for you to make your own complete from scratch little room yourself, you know, like, and there are, you know, there are craft people doing it.
0: But you're a child actor. I'm sure you're not making, that was in the what, 80s, 90s?
1: It was the 80s.
0: You're not making hardly anything. If that acting dries up after that, then yeah, you're just a normal person.
2: And you know, you just saw like a little clip of it. It's not like he was bringing the house down.
1: No. Like Judith Light. Judith Light gets a lot of roles. She's in a lot of stuff. Oh. She still works. The mom.
2: Oh, the mom.
0: From Who's the Boss?
2: Mm-hmm. Yes.
0: The old? Yeah. Not the sexy grandma one.
1: No, I think, I don't know if sexy grandma's still around, but I don't know. But Judith Light.
2: She was a grandma when we were like 12, dude.
0: The redheaded grandma.
1: Probably.
0: Catherine Helmand. Yes, she did.
1: Yeah,
0: in 2019. Oh, I see. This lady.
1: Okay, yeah. She does a lot.
2: Oh, yeah.
0: She's 77. Mm-hmm. Cardi B vows never to show her nipples, at least at her kids' school.
2: Oh, that's nice. Thank you.
1: Cardi B.
0: She's changed her style a bit because of her kids. She said, I'm not going to go to school with a see-through shirt or like with a shirt where my nipples are rock hard. Motherhood has changed my style.
2: Incredible.
1: Crazy to see Cardi B at the school.
0: with rock hard nipples.
2: Oh my
1: just
2: god!
1: See, damn, yeah. Just see her there. Be wild. There she is.
2: I feel like I'd be in the back of the school thing. So would she. I'm like, what's up, Cardi? Don't worry, it'll be over soon.
0: Yeah, she would not like being there.
2: Oh yeah. Oh.
0: This is sad. Gretna Van Fleet, the Michigan woman that inspired the band Greta Van Fleet, died this week at the age of 95.
2: Oh,
0: did
2: no
0: you
2: way.
0: Know their name was based?
2: Yes, I did know that.
0: Yeah. Gretna Van Fleet from Frankenmuth, Michigan, inspired the name for the rock band Greta Van Fleet. This was her celebrating her 88th birthday, but she passed away at the age of 95.
2: I knew that it was based off of an actual woman, but I literally thought her name was
0: Greta.
2: That. Yeah.
0: Yeah, it's just
10: yeah,
0: close.
10: Yeah, so did I.
0: Close.
10: Yeah.
0: It's Gretna.
2: Okay.
0: Really close. But the home of
2: they just
0: famous
2: got
0: fried
2: it
0: chicken,
2: wrong a little
0: Frankenmuth.
2: Bit. Yeah.
10: And a great clock store.
0: That's right.
2: Oh, he does love it.
0: He loves that.
2: He loves that whole town.
0: Glockenspiel. He does.
2: That's his kind of town.
0: He's a Muth man.
10: Bavaria.
2: Oh, yeah.
0: He's a Muth man.
2: He loves.
10: I'm a Muth man, yep.
0: Yep.
2: Plain chicken.
10: Yovel.
2: See?
0: Yeah.
2: He said something.
0: Plain chicken and clocks? Are you kidding?
2: Oh, my God.
0: I'm surprised you didn't honeymoon there.
10: Maybe I'll go there this weekend. You know?
2: Yep.
0: And finally, this I do not recommend. A 99-year-old woman just set the Guinness World Record for oldest person ever to crowd surf.
2: Oh, no. Ooh, that's how you literally die.
0: Well, luckily, they did strap her to a stretcher.
2: Okay, she is on a protective device. This is actually how she's going to be rescued one day from something.
0: She did it during Brantley Gilbert's set at the Rock the Country Festival in Texas.
2: Wow.
1: This was her dream? Or
0: This is her dream, and it set a Guinness World Record.
1: Oh, whoa.
2: Oh, it's really precarious, guys.
0: Oh, my God. What's she got, a can of Coke in her hand?
1: Heavy.
0: Drop her. No, Chuck, that's horrible.
2: Okay, question for everyone here.
0: Yep.
2: Has everyone crowd surfed?
1: Yes.
10: No.
0: I never have.
1: I did once.
2: I never. So you're the only one.
1: Yeah.
2: That's crazy. All of
0: I feel
2: us
0: like
2: were
0: Jason's
2: too
0: not
2: big.
0: Here this week. I feel like he may have.
2: Oh, he might have. He might have. And he's little,
0: days.
2: Right?
0: He's
2: like,
0: tiny.
2: What stopped me is that I was just always like, I'm going to rely on some people to lift up like over 200 pounds. No, there's no way.
0: You can't. It's not a big guy's game.
10: No,
0: I mean,
10: no
0: I've seen
10: not
0: big
10: at
0: guys
10: all.
0: Do it. But
10: I'm trying to think of like opportunities I've even had to do it.
1: Like concerts that you've been to where.
10: Well, no, and it was probably when I worked at my old station. I would have killed everybody.
2: Oh, yeah, that's true. They're not ready for that.
16: A guy just jumped on me.
0: Ah!
16: I broke everything. I didn't expect that at a Yes concert.
0: You got a bit aggressive at the street naming ceremony there, Ryan. Calm down, please. Calm down, please.
16: He's got to just.
10: So this granny's famous. Did you guys know that?
0: He is on.
2: Yeah.
1: Oh, boy.
2: No. You know what?
0: Wild times. Just be careful.
2: It is true. The whole concert landscape did change. So, like, when we were young and going to concerts, it was like, that's what you did.
1: Yeah.
2: It's just what you did.
0: Right.
2: And I remember one of the last shows I was at, and it was, you know, now a few years ago, these guys beside me were like, hey, lift us up. I was like, what?
1: Mm-hmm.
2: Yeah, sure. And we did lifted them up in the back and they went across. I was like, I can't believe at this show, because it was like Angels and Airwaves or something. I'm like, what are you doing surfing at this one? It's fairly relaxed.
0: No, there's a time when you got to get out of the body surfing game.
2: Yeah.
0: We'll take a break. When we come back, how did an old lady's fast food freak out turn dark sided? Why did a man intentionally drive his truck into a lake? Can you buy your own piece of hell?
2: Wow.
0: And Bitches Trippin' on the way after this.
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0: Doug is in Fort Myers. Doug, what is a sex act that sounded great but didn't live up to the hype?
18: A buddy of mine talked me into having a threesome with this girl he met, so we did. She asked me not to finish inside her, so I didn't.
0: Yep.
18: I pulled out, and well, it happened to land on his leg.
0: Oh, and, God. Come on, man.
18: He started screaming like he was on fire.
0: Well, sure.
2: Oh, yeah. I mean.
1: Stop, drop, and roll.
2: Rolling around on me. You gotta get it.
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2: Remaining below normal for today. We'll start out with cloudy skies and a few more breaks of sun in the afternoon. Highs in the upper 50s to low 60s. Tonight, partly cloudy and cool down into the low 40s. Then for your Friday, variable clouds and breezy, a high of 63. Maybe a few showers Friday night. I'm 9 News meteorologist Justin Lowe.
3: Cloudy 68 again on Sunday. Back into the 80s, though, by Monday, they say. Right now, it's 46 degrees.
4: Dave and Chuck the Freak. 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
3: Hello there. It's the Thursday edition of Dave and Chuck the Freak, and thank you for being with us. Coming up, how did an old lady's fast food freakout turn dark-sided? Why did a man intentionally drive his truck into a lake? Can you buy your own piece of hell? And bitches tripping on the way. We'll start with this.
4: It's another fast food freakout on Dave and Chuck the Freak.
3: Dark-sided edition.
5: Oh, no.
3: 75-year-old Indiana woman.
5: Yep.
3: Flew into a rage over her Tim Hortons order.
5: As they tend to do.
3: Took a swing at the manager. Ripped out a chunk of the manager's hair in the brawl that followed. And now she's dead.
5: Well,
3: the old lady.
5: Oh. Yeah, the old lady. So the manager,
3: Anita Grayson,
5: took her.
3: Stormed into the Tim Hortons in Fort Wayne, Indiana.
5: Yeah.
3: Just after 8 o'clock in the morning. Berated a 17-year-old female worker when she was upset about her drive-thru order. The video released by the police department shows her storming into the Tim Hortons.
5: Well, storming is a...
3: Well,
5: is storming
3: as much as a 75 can storm. 75-year-old
5: I mean,
3: lady can storm.
5: Took very small steps.
3: She shouts at the worker.
5: Yeah.
3: The 20-year-old shift manager steps in and tells her to leave. She apparently touched the older lady when the customer stepped toward the younger worker.
5: So she's just sort of off to the back, like where the employees would get in, screaming or yelling.
3: She pushed the manager, punched her on the left side of her face. Grayson hit the 20-year-old hard enough to leave scratches and send the worker's glasses flying. As the old lady moved closer, the manager pushed her back.
5: Trip.
3: And then it all ends up in a fight on the floor.
5: Oh, okay. Ground and pound, maybe.
3: It gets out of control after
5: that. Oh, wait, hold on, though.
3: Right here is when it gets
5: You don't want to fight. It's so crazy to fight an old lady, though.
3: She's fighting you. I mean, I don't know.
5: I get it, but I feel like I can just...
3: She had heart issues. I think she may have had a heart monitor. I don't know.
5: How many people are beating the tar out of her? Yeah, well...
3: But now her daughter is responding to what happened, sitting down with WPTA-TV. Take a listen here.
0: Here, Fort Wayne Mayor Sharon Tucker says she hopes the video and information that police released from inside the Tim Hortons near Coliseum will, quote, alleviate the uneasiness that many felt.

0: after seeing the video online. Will that be the case? I can tell you the woman's family members are still angry tonight.
1: My mother was wronged in the worst way.
0: 75-year-old Anita Grayson's daughter says her mother's death last Wednesday left her angry and frustrated with a lot of questions.
1: I lost the matriarch of my family.
0: Police say they responded to an altercation at this Tim Hortons around 8 in the morning, finding Grayson unresponsive. She was later pronounced dead.
1: I just called out to God, like, we need to see it. I have to see that. Please show me, because I need to at least know how, why, what.
0: She says an anonymous person texted this video from inside to another family member. She posted it online. Others reposted, calling for arrests and protests.
1: You should not enter a coffee shop for a coffee and a donut and come out unalived. That is diabolical.
0: Police are now releasing the surveillance video and a narrative of what they say happened. Police say Grayson came inside the restaurant to complain about a drive-thru order. They say Grayson, quote, berated a teenage employee. They say a 20-year-old employee stepped in and told Grayson to leave. Police say the older employee tried to block Grayson from getting to the teen. But Grayson responded by forcefully shoving her backward and striking her in the face. Police say the worker, quote, moved toward Grayson, swinging her arms in an attempt to strike her. Police say Grayson scratched the employee's face, knocked off her glasses, and pulled out a chunk of her hair. In the video Grayson's daughter released, we see her get up and walk around for a while before it ends. Police say an employee gave her a cup of water, but by the time officers arrived, Grayson was unresponsive.
1: It could have been your mother.
0: Grayson's daughter is not satisfied. She says her mom should still be alive today, and she's calling for more action.
1: That's an elderly lady. That's not how we treat our senior citizens. We be careful with them. We make sure that they're all right. We don't jump on them and attack them and scare them to death.
0: Now, police say the investigation will be turned over to the Allen County Prosecutor's Office for review.
2: Obviously,
0: And the family shares their mom had been seeing a doctor for a chronic heart condition. In their release, police say they understand the public concern, but also say the initial video posted by Grayson's daughter caused a, quote, dangerously false narrative to spread.
3: Yeah, they edited it right from when the worker strikes back. They took out everything that happened before then. You can't do that.
4: I don't know, but I'm not attacking an old lady.
2: No. I'm not either.
4: Back away.
2: I'd let an old man literally punch me in the face probably three or four times.
3: I'm not fighting an old lady.
4: No.
2: You know.
3: But don't put out something that's not correct too, right?
2: Right.
3: And you start something completely different.
2: I just, like, you know, for anyone who thinks, oh man, there's justice needs to be served in this one, there is none. Like, that is, like, unfortunately, that lady punched that.
4: Started it. Yeah.
2: Worker right in the face. And then once someone does that, you're allowed to defend yourself, right, in life. That's why people are like, hit me, just hit me,
3: right? Because
2: they want it.
5: A teenager and a 20-year-old, if you ask me now, I'm not gonna hit an older person, but at 20, if they hit me, I don't know.
3: That's a good point.
2: Testosterone and
3: Yeah, so that's a 17-year-old worker and a 20-year-old manager who were trying to defend each other, and then it spiraled out of control. Mm-hmm. Over what? Like, what was so bad? What did they get wrong? Put butter on her bagel instead of cream cheese?
2: It's nothing. Yeah, it's nothing.
3: At the end of the day,
2: there's nothing at Tim Hortons worth dying for.
3: There absolutely is not.
2: There isn't.
3: No. It's a lovely cafe and bake shop, but it is not worth dying.
2: Would I take some Boston cream donuts?
3: Sure you would.
2: Yes.
3: Could you pass me a little Timbits in my mouth right now?
2: Sure.
3: Yes, you could.
2: But dying for it? No.
4: No.
3: Absolutely not.
2: No.
3: There's no fast food worth dying. It's like, honestly, as someone said, going to war. You going into fast food these days, you got to be prepared for anything.
2: Anything can happen, dude.
3: Got to be alert.
2: I got my plates on.
3: Everything.
2: I got all my stuff.
3: You're just getting
2: I'm
3: a
2: ready.
3: Quarter pounder,
2: I'm
3: but
2: ready.
3: You
2: yeah.
3: could... This could be your last day.
2: I know I'm going to be there a while because I'm going to ask for a plane.
3: Oh, so I my really God. Have to bunker
2: Special order!
3: That.
2: Yeah, I got to...
3: Special
2: I gotta,
3: order!
2: I got to dig a
3: Man
2: foxhole. I dig a foxhole first, and then I go in. So, you have to.
3: Yeah. But it's a difficult situation. Yes, it's an old lady, but you also can't strike. She's a child. She's 17. Mm-hmm. You know?
2: Yeah.
3: Lots involved here. Yeah. I know there'll be a lawsuit.
4: Yeah, there will be.
3: There'll definitely be a lawsuit. That's how
2: well,
3: it works.
2: You're going to end up suing, like, oh, you didn't call the people in time. There'll be a lot of different ways lawyers try to make money off.
3: I tell you, though, if I just saw the picture of that sweet little grandma there, I never would think, oh, well, she's going to come in and beat the hell out of someone.
4: Yeah, I don't know. Look at her smile. Seems very nice.
2: Because we're all just right on the edge, you know?
3: Mm-hmm. Yeah. All right, now a real idiot.
2: Okay.
3: This guy wanted to test the wake feature on his Cybertruck. And drove it right into a lake in Texas.
2: Oh, wow.
1: Our senior citizens.
3: No, not back to that. Not surprisingly, it
6: so
3: did
6: I
3: not stand up.
6: I just had to talk to the man who was behind the wheel of that Tesla Cybertruck after I saw that video of him driving off into Lake Grapevine. But once we got to his home, we realized that we saw more action on the video than we would at his doorstep.
7: Cell phone video shows what Grapevine police say happened Monday evening to Jimmy Jack McDaniel and passengers. Police say he was testing the Wade mode on his Tesla Cybertruck. Wade mode is an off-road feature for Cybertrucks to go through some degree of water, but it doesn't mean the vehicle is amphibious.
8: You know, we're always telling people not to, to turn around, not drown in flooding scenarios, so we wouldn't encourage willingly driving your vehicle into the water. But, you know, it's not only that, is it a safety concern, but it's also a legal concern as well.
7: No one was injured. McDaniel is facing misdemeanor charges like operating a vehicle in a closed section of the park. Police say he told them he's done this before.
9: Is this a new kind of a case for you all?
8: I got to say, it might be the first time I've heard of it here. I hope it's not a trend or recurring event.
7: His truck was hoisted and towed away. McDaniel paid fines to get out of jail. And police say, as you look at this viral video, it is not a permit to come rolling on the river or lake in this case.
8: It should go without saying, do not drive your car into the lake, please.
2: So, Marvin. Did he get stuck out there?
3: Yeah.
2: Okay.
3: And he had to be rescued.
2: All right. I thought the truck was actually able to handle that, and I was going to be slightly impressed by it. But
3: no, it can handle water, but not being underwater, not being in the mid. Like,
2: well, it looked like
5: he was
2: floating.
5: Fine at first, and then he got a little cocky, went out.
2: Went too deep. Went too deep. Because it's floating like a boat there, and I was like, wow, did they really float like a boat?
3: So Wade mode is a specialized setting in a Cybertruck that raises the vehicle's suspension and pressurizes the high voltage battery so it can drive safely through shallow bodies of water, like rivers, creeks, or flooded roads.
2: Like a big puddle. Yeah.
4: Yeah.
2: Big puddle.
3: Not a lake.
4: No.
2: No.
4: So stupid.
3: You can check this out if you want to see it at DaveAndChuckTheFreak.com.
2: To me, what sucks, you have no idea what you're driving into. You know, so like you go over one rock that's under the water and then smash down onto something that just puts a giant hole into the bottom of your car. It's just stupid.
3: I didn't realize he was so old.
2: Yeah, I didn't either. It's
3: old guys
2: to me,
3: like Cybertrucks? I didn't think they would. You think it would just not be something they'd be into?
2: I don't know.
3: It's too futuristic.
2: Might have got convinced, you know.
3: There he is. Look at that guy.
2: He's like, I love Doge.
3: Could be. You never know. He bought it, though, and he used it incorrectly. These days, you know, there's definite places where you're going to encounter a pervert. The mall changing room is one of them.
2: Yeah.
3: Certain bathrooms and the gym.
2: Yep.
3: Here's another case where a gym employee has been busted being a pervert, secretly snapping ass pics.
2: It's tough, though, you know?
3: It is tough.
2: A lot of asses around.
3: Here's the story of what happened now from WSB-TV.
10: Oh. Damian Voltaire was an employee at this LA Fitness on Austell Road in Cobb County. Now he is the center of a criminal investigation, accused of secretly taking a picture of a woman's body.
11: I think as a female, you know, that's a little scary because typically you'd like to think you're safe.
12: Even if it's just a photo, it's still wrong because it's without the person's consent.
10: According to the arrest warrant, it happened Sunday evening at this LA Fitness located in a shopping plaza on Austell Road. Investigators say Voltaire asked a customer if she wanted an assessment. When she got onto the scale, police say Voltaire placed his hand on her shoulder and took a picture of her backside. Investigators say the victim noticed Voltaire took a picture without her consent because she heard the sound found from his camera. Police say she made Voltaire show her what he took a picture of and discovered it was her body part.
12: It just feels wrong to do so because, like, you're violating someone's own personal body.
13: You just have to pay attention to your surroundings and be aware of where you are.
10: Voltaire was released from jail on one felony charge, trying to get his side of this story, but there isn't an attorney listed on his case.
3: Okay, not to be a pervert myself.
2: Oh, my
4: God. Here we go.
2: Oh, my
3: God. Let me see him.
2: What do you got?
4: It's a bad start.
2: Yeah, what do you got? How many photos do you have?
4: This means you're going to be a perv.
3: I'm at the gym, and a woman's working out in front of me, and I snap a pic of her backside. That's a felony?
2: I guess so. I have no idea.
3: It's a public place.
5: I was going to say, there are a lot of buddies texting their group chats right now going, guys,
2: delete. Delete.
3: Is there an expectation of privacy at a public gym?
4: That's pretty crazy to do.
2: Does the gym change stuff? Are there different laws inside of a gym? Because you're right, a lot of dudes have to go through, delete, delete, delete.
3: That's what I'm saying.
2: Delete. Delete.
3: It depends on where you are. While you are entitled to privacy in specific areas, the general workout floor is legally considered a semi-public space. It is not a violation of privacy laws to record someone in a gym's common area.
4: Does it depend on where you are?
2: Was he doing something when they said he asked her if she wanted a what? What did they say he was offering? Like an evaluation or something like that?
3: Yeah, people, that's the comments here. It's creepy, but how is it illegal? I'm confused on what the felony is.
2: Yeah, this is
3: not
2: dudes.
3: A felony.
2: Yeah, this is dudes.
5: Convincing themselves.
2: Yeah, exactly.
3: Not a felony, man. That's not a felony. But that was just my library. Question.
2: Yeah.
5: That whole library I got.
3: Yes.
4: I don't know.
3: Listen, I've been sent pics before. It's just a woman's out in public in tight pants. Is it right? I will not say it is. But does it happen? Absolutely. Did anyone think it was a felony? Never.
2: I knew two guys that in their 20s took turns taking basically selfies of each other with a couple of great asses in the background. A couple of great, fantastic asses. And those two guys, I think they probably still have those.
3: Now, a woman's in the locker room and you sneak around the corner, absolutely illegal.
2: Yes, you can't do it in a locker room, Mary. And that's why I wonder where this evaluation where she got on the scale, because that's when he took the photo, right? So it's like, oh, was it in some kind of private area? Was it in some kind of, and that changes things?
4: It's a gym employee, so.
2: Yeah, I feel like he was like, he offered a service. Thing.
5: Well, yeah, where are scales in gyms? I've never seen a scale like sitting out at a gym.
3: No, in the locker room I've seen.
4: I've seen it there.
5: So maybe he went back there.
2: Well,
4: there has to be more.
2: Because he was like, oh, I need to give you, or would you like an evaluation or something? Whatever the heck that is. Does that mean like, oh, I'm checking your body
3: asked her
2: fat?
3: If she wanted an assessment. When she stepped on a scale, he put his hand on her shoulder and took a picture of her ass.
2: Like, what is this assessment that they're doing to you?
3: So maybe that's it because that's he's a gym employee and he was technically giving her an assessment.
4: Service.
3: It changes the situation.
2: Right.
3: If she was walking by and she was just on a treadmill and he got a pic of her ass, it wouldn't be the same?
2: No, because like I could just set up a camera watching me work out because so many people would love to watch that. And then people walk by, you get them on film, you know? You can't go to jail for that.
3: Every hot chick's post from the gym, people are walking by behind her.
2: Right. How many guys are getting busted?
3: Looking at her?
2: Looking at, like, someone working out.
4: Someone like that doesn't care.
3: Thankfully, looking's not a felony.
2: Right.
5: I think we've got to see the photo to really get down to this. I want to see that ass.
2: Right, because it is possible you cannot even help yourself.
5: Well, and shoulder, I'm trying to think. I got short arms, but if I put a shoulder on a girl's back and then try to take a picture, it's not going to be a good photo.
2: Oh, that's tough.
14: Be down here, right?
5: Yeah.
2: What if it was just on the side, though? You know,
5: it's going to be a close-up.
2: Yeah, close-up's not bad.
5: Turn your camera sound off, bud.
2: Oh, man.
3: Yeah, that was
5: rookie.
3: Rookie mistake. Rookie pervert mistake.
4: He's just a gym employee took advantage. That's what it is.
2: That's what I think.
3: He
2: so
3: saw
2: too.
3: A lady with a hot ass working and was like, hey, you want an assessment?
4: Yeah.
3: Ass assessment?
2: No, man.
3: So that's where it changes it.
2: Felony, though. That's no joke.
3: Yeah, that is no joke. All right. Another pervert making news. An old Asian pervert.
2: Uh-oh.
3: An elderly Asian guy accused of groping a woman.
2: Oh, no.
3: On a popular Southern California hiking trail. Police are now asking if there's more victims out there. 75-year-old Tai Pham was arrested and faces charges of sexual battery. He was booked into a detention center, later released on $5,000 bail. A female hiker told police he approached her in the early morning hours and touched her titties without consent.
2: Holy cow. I'm just surprised some lady didn't just kick him right in the chest and he's dead.
4: You'd be in shock. You wouldn't expect some old man to do that.
2: Yeah.
4: You think you're safe.
3: You would have no.
4: Like, oh, look at this little old man here.
2: At the same time, you're like, oh, did he grab my boot? Is he out of his mind? Is he like...
3: Like senile or dementia or something?
2: What's going on, you know?
3: Cops discovered that this guy routinely hikes around the area in the early morning hours, and they now think he could have done this before. They say if you've seen him or someone with a similar description approaching women in the area, they'd like them to come forward.
4: So he's done this a lot.
3: They think.
4: Yeah.
3: But like I mean, you just said, that you probably think, oh, that old guy, not fun, but he's probably there's something wrong with him.
2: If I'm a perv and I am old.
3: You always said that would be your move. You've always said it.
2: If you're a perv and you're old, I don't know what I'm doing. What am I doing? Yes. What did I do?
3: I did what?
2: No.
3: No.
2: Mm-hmm. I've said it from the start, and this guy might be
3: days to get
4: might not work. Though.
2: I mean, no,
4: might end up in jail.
2: No, I would never be in a park.
4: You're not going to be in a trail.
3: You'd have to hike.
2: There'd have to be someone wandered into my home.
3: Yeah, that's not going to happen. Yeah, they're wondering if other people now will come forward to say that this old Asian man has fondled them as well.
2: I can almost see him trying to do it, but you're quick enough to be like, whoa, hey, what are you doing, bud? You know.
3: One more pervert to tell you about. Remember this creepy-ass school board member from Tennessee who, when a girl was talking at the meeting, he said this?
14: Mm-hmm. We'll get him out, get him into a career.
15: God, you're hot. You know that? Damn. Where'd you go to school at?
14: I go Crockett.
15: All right.
2: No,
3: hot is what he said to that girl, that student, teenage student at a school board
2: meeting.
3: If
2: it was my daughter, he would be,
3: he'd
2: be literally a puddle in the parking lot.
3: Well, no shock here. That was from a couple of months ago. That guy has now been charged with assault. Here's the story from WJHL-TV.
16: Well, I definitely believe... We need to be more mindful about our procedures during our board meetings and being more strict in following the Robert's Rules of Order as a structure that will ensure that, you know, the level of our board meetings are what they should be. But certainly in any situation, you know, you always reflect. You certainly consider what you could have done differently during a moment. But you also focus on what can you do now. And I know every board member has been in the process of reflecting and acting on how they need to improve our board meetings, what their responsibility is, and also what my role will be and how I can support that.
17: Boyd went on to say this situation is a board issue and that they do not have the authority to take action or to discipline or dismiss an individual board member other than the level of discipline that they have applied and unanimously passing a censor is the extent of their authority against an individual board member.
3: But he's also received a summons for alleged assault after that comment. So
4: he needs to go.
2: Well, it's just so weird to think like you can touch a kid like that
3: and call her hot.
2: That's just so like
3: you're a meeting?
2: You're a disaster.
3: How
2: dude.
3: Did he try and justify it?
4: Did he try?
2: I think
4: to
2: he
3: like, was like she was like such a great student, like her, you know what I mean, like not her looks were hot. I think that's how he tried to justify it.
2: Oh wow, because that's
4: there's no way.
3: No
2: is it I don't know how this works, because to me, people that are even in their 20s now, when I see them, I'm like, that's a child.
4: Yeah, because...
2: because my brain, I'm so much, I'm just age. Like,
0: well, of course,
2: you just look so young.
0: All my friends' kids that are, you know, in their early 20s, I don't want to comment on any of their stuff.
2: No,
0: ever.
2: But what I'm saying is, like,
0: it's great. I'm happy for them. They're doing great things. They're at a concert, but I'm not like, ooh, looking good, ladies.
2: Because he knew that this girl was in school. Because he's like, where do you go to school? So, like, yeah. There's no excuse for him to think that she was older. Like,
4: he
2: nothing.
4: Touched her
2: right after. Gross.
18: Creepy. Totally creepy.
2: And you know, we had at one point zoomed in on some of the other people's reactions. And, like, no laughing. One really knew exactly what to do.
0: But it was, like, but, nervous laughter. At the moment, you get it.
4: Mm-hmm.
0: Like, if you did that in front of me to someone, I'd be like, oh.
4: Yeah,
0: you know,
2: right?
0: You wouldn't. Your brain wouldn't have a second to process. You're like, well, that's not right. Wait a minute, what?
2: Right.
0: I won't hold them responsible for how they reacted there because
2: he put them all in a super weird spot.
0: You know, Chuck. One day you talk about like leaving everything, moving far away, getting your own land.
2: My God, yes.
0: How about you move to hell?
2: Hell, Michigan.
0: There is a big opportunity. Chance. 7 acres, Chuck.
2: Oh, hold on, though.
0: Seven
2: acres.
4: That's what you're looking for,
2: hold on.
4: The acres.
2: What about an outbuilding?
0: 7 acres just hitting the market in good old Hell, Michigan, and you can get your part.
2: Do I have to live with a guy from Hell, Michigan, though?
0: A guy? Why would you have
2: the
0: to
2: guy.
0: Live with
2: there's
0: a guy.
2: There's a guy I thought that started up that whole Hell. Hold on. Like, Hell isn't a real town, right? Or is it now an official town?
5: I think it might be just considered, what is it, unincorporated?
2: Yeah, something like that. It was like, I think it was just
5: they
2: like,
5: have things there and it's a tourist attraction now.
2: Right, but I thought it was like just a guy who said, you know what, I'm just naming this little section Hell. But I don't know. I'm not 100% on it.
0: Here's the story from WXYZ-TV.
19: 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Smile. You're in hell. 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
2: Hell?
19: They're all souvenirs to show everyone you've been to hell and back.
20: Just a lot of fun.
19: John Colone owns this souvenir shop along with the ice cream stand inside. It's called the Crematorium, an appropriate name for ice cream made in Hell, Michigan.
21: What kinds of people show up in hell?
20: Every kind of people you can think of.
19: The town of Hell dates back to 1841. In 1998, John opened what became the gateway to hell.
20: They were throwing away that top section.
21: It screamed to you. You said that's going to be the gates of hell.
19: It's a fun family stop with plenty of photo ops, a mini golf course, even a chapel where you can get married.
20: You can see, stand back here and you look at
2: that's beautiful.
20: The wedding chapel. And this is a view they will have after the marriage and this whole system.
19: All assembled by John.
21: Who designed the putt-putt course?
20: I did everything.
19: You may have heard, if you build it, they will come.
22: One of those bucket list there. Items. I wanted to just drive out here and see what it was all about.
23: It's so cute out here. It's so pretty. There's lots to do. There's the souvenir shop, the ice cream shop. It's a good time over here.
21: You know, hell is quite scenic. I didn't expect it to be this nice.
19: Now John is taking a step back. He's decided to sell his section of hell.
20: You know, I'm 80 years old.
2: Yeah, time, bud.
20: And I just wanted some John time.
19: The
0: When your eyelashes cover your eyes, it's
2: you see
0: time
2: those
0: to
2: ears?
0: Sell.
2: Look at what happens. You see your ears when you get older.
0: Your eyebrows. That's
2: mine are already doing that.
0: That's too long, Chuck.
2: If I don't do something
0: That's
2: about
0: too
2: them.
0: Long.
20: And I just wanted some John time.
2: Oh,
19: the Vietnam vet
2: John
19: has quite the history.
2: Time,
19: he was shot 4 times and declared legally dead during the war. Says he miraculously came back to life and returned to Pinckney, where he owned a successful Chrysler dealership. His foray into hell started when John says he traded a car for this piece of property. Now he's ready to hand off these 7 acres and everything on them for $625,000.
20: It's going to be sad.
2: Because of that.
20: To me, it will be.
4: Too much.
20: Not to anybody else. But
19: after decades
4: of
19: raising hell, John says he hopes someone else can take over and bring this place some new life. In Hell, Michigan, Tony Geftis, 7 News Detroit.
2: Yeah, I mean, first thing I do.
0: What do? You don't leave it as is?
2: I tear it all down.
0: Oh, no.
2: So you don't want me to buy it. It's not for me. You know, I'm not here to... And I don't want to be a part of like any kind of like, oh, we're all going to hell.
4: The tourist spot. The,
2: yeah, yeah, like it wouldn't be. I mean, listen, it's on the water, some beautiful brown water.
4: It's nice.
3: It was brown at the time of the picture.
2: No, yeah. I think it's just brown water.
4: River water.
3: 7 acres, though.
2: Seven acres is nice.
3: So it's an unincorporated community located within Putnam Township.
2: Yes. That's what I thought. But when they said it, like they formed it in like the 1800s, I did not expect that or whatever. You know,
5: I had about a half hour trying to convince my wife of this last night.
4: To buy it?
0: To buy it? To
5: it's
0: move
5: not
0: out?
5: Far from. I'm going to make her go with me this weekend there because it's not far from where I live.
2: Eyeball it.
5: And I'm like, I don't know. But then you're thinking, no matter what you do, if you shut down everything and just say, I want this 7 acres to myself, you're still going to have to fight off people coming every time.
2: That's what I mean.
5: Because all the tourists it's the air, now, it's gotten so area. Popular.
4: The people will find you. Yeah.
0: There's other stuff in hell besides this place, right? Or is this it?
5: I think it's broken up. Between, because I remember it sold a couple of years ago, and I think it's broken up between three people. So he owns, but he that seems like most of everything. Yeah, what he owns with the ice cream shop and stuff.
2: Yeah,
0: the mini golf course. Nice.
2: I don't know how big hell is. You know, like how much square footage is hell, and who owns it all? Like, is that his place right there?
3: No, I think that's a different place.
2: Right. So there's a few other places.
3: You can get married. That's his place. The marriage couple.
2: That's his. Yeah, there. That's
4: so you
2: that's,
4: make some money off it.
2: Now,
4: of it.
2: Is that the wall of shoes or something? I thought I saw
3: the
2: him standing.
3: Locks of Love Bridge.
2: Okay.
4: Yeah, like they do.
2: Okay. I thought I saw a wall of shoes.
3: Mini golf, bus tours. There's a saloon.
2: Right.
3: Gates of Hell. So there's maybe one other, like, place. But your place is it.
4: So you're going, Ryan, this weekend? Have you never been there?
5: I mean, I'll probably not go. Last night I was really putting it on. Yeah.
0: I was excited for it. On the other station, you guys didn't broadcast from there or something.
2: Well.
0: I thought for sure you would have.
2: I am a little bit.
0: Live from hell!
2: You know,
0: classic rock.
18: We did a big motorcycle event there years ago.
2: I was going to say,
18: at this radio station.
2: Yeah, I feel like we would have done something here too.
18: Yeah, we did. Yeah.
2: We're big hell people.
5: Yeah. It wasn't far enough away, Dave, for us to do.
0: Oh,
5: that.
0: Right. Yeah.
5: Had to more drive of a to Arizona trek. Or something.
2: Yeah.
0: Shoot.
18: That's one of the first things I said to Ryan, and he was like, I don't want to talk about it.
2: I'm sure a lot of the stuff he does not want to talk about. He does not want to talk about it.
0: I get it, too.
3: Chuck and I in a vehicle traveling to Arizona together.
2: We went to Vegas.
0: On a plane.
4: Imagine driving to Vegas.
5: I did 24 there and turned around and came back.
2: Right away. Oh, man.
3: Both of you.
5: About 45 minutes, I was at the location that we were supposed to be at. And then we turned around, drove right back to Michigan.
2: No.
4: I don't know the story. Minutes.
18: I have a rule that if I have to drive more than the time I'm spending there, I don't go.
4: Yeah.
2: That's a good rule. That's a solid one.
4: Mm-hmm.
3: But you weren't part of a rock and road trip, right?
2: No, that's true. I can't even imagine being part of an amazing rock and road trip.
18: Neither can Ryan, and he lived it.
2: You know, it happens. There's a lot of those things. I'm sure I'll be doing
0: Chuck's Rockin' Road Trip.
2: Just stay tuned.
0: Get your classic cars and join Chuck the Freak.
2: Stay tuned. Anything's possible these days.
3: You never say never.
2: Oh, God.
3: All right. This, not for everyone, but how about a 6'7" OnlyFans lady?
2: Yes, please.
3: She's welcome aboard my Make America Tall Again.
2: Oh, yeah, she is.
3: Amira Evans.
2: Oh, I think we've seen her.
3: She's big in the world of OnlyFans, literally. She stands at a hearty 6'7". She pulls in $100 a minute on OnlyFans now.
2: I mean, she's so tall.
3: In interest of full disclosure, the height is when she's wearing heels.
2: Oh, you can't say
0: Shut
2: that.
0: Shut your face.
2: You
0: then that's bull crap.
2: That. You get some heels
0: Without
2: on,
0: Without heels, she's 5'11". Suck it.
2: No. Okay.
3: But whatever, she's managed to find a way to turn her skill of wearing giant heels into serious cash. She's put that cash to good use. She just invested $7,000 in a Brazilian butt lift.
2: I was going to say, she definitely bought her butt and... You know, bought her knockers.
3: The knockers could be real.
2: No, they can't.
3: On a big lady like that?
4: I don't know.
2: I give all of my money.
4: That's a lot of money she's making.
3: Yeah, $100 a minute?
2: Well, yeah, but I mean, think about it. Because once again, guys just suspend disbelief, right? They just are like, oh, she's 6'7". They're into tall women somehow. And they just like go along with it. She probably does all those squishing videos and all the, you know, pretends to eat people, you know. And she has this body that a bunch of dudes now desire. You know?
3: Super curvy.
2: Yeah. Like, the curves make no sense curvy.
3: Like
4: that guy's into it.
3: Yeah, you know Jason would love that if a big lady lifted him up like that. He'd love that.
2: Is he inside of her clothing or something? What is even happening there?
3: No, she's just lifting him up.
2: He's just got black pants. I'm like, what has he done?
3: Yeah.
2: He is merged with this.
3: He tries to lift her up.
2: Oh, my God. How much money did he spend for this?
3: Oh, and she lifts him right to the skies.
2: Oh my God, he is
3: like a little baby.
2: Hard as a rock. It's unfortunate.
3: So this is all lies then, my height 6'7".
2: Yeah, it's just lies, right?
4: Yeah.
2: Wow.
3: Get out of here.
2: I'm 6 foot.
3: Are you? With Ryan's shoes on?
2: I'm 6 foot. I got some on the way.
5: You do?
2: No, I don't yet. I need to. I know.
3: You borrowed his shoes.
2: He has really upsold me on these.
3: I know he has, but it was a break it in period. He looked like a baby horse for a week.
2: That's
3: so
2: right. I just
4: still wearing those.
5: Yeah, he's still wearing these. They're awesome. I've been taking them off.
4: No, that's good. I don't know.
2: He said they're the most comfortable shoes like of all time. The time to do it. I really need to overnight some of these and then get them. I got to get them on a Friday. And then go
3: train
2: through
3: them.
2: Go through that whole.
3: Careful on the stairs.
2: That whole, you know, no balance.
3: How
2: period.
3: Did Chuck fall? He was training in his new big boy shoes and fell down the stairs.
5: Big boy shoes. Come on.
2: What?
5: They're awesome though. I'll tell you.
2: Yeah,
3: they do add a couple inches to you, right?
5: Yeah. Oh yeah.
2: Oh yeah.
5: For sure.
2: He's towering over people now.
3: Towering over people is a bit ridiculous, but
2: yes,
3: he noticed a difference. And you want to get them.
2: I need a pair of shoes that are like comfortable to just stand around in.
4: Those are it.
2: And those cushion. I think those are it.
4: Yeah.
3: Extra cushion for your pushing?
2: Yeah. But the problem is I did a whole deep dive on shoes like this and they're not like they were not inexpensive. That's the problem.
5: Oh, no, there are a lot of them, all of them.
2: Yeah.
5: No matter what brand you go to. There's a few popular ones. The only thing is, Chuck, I don't know how you feel about this.
2: Uh-huh.
5: The only downside I've noticed, and I don't know if it's because of how thick the soles are or what, but any little water on them, you go onto a floor, it's just...
4: Whoosh, whoosh, whoosh, whoosh. Oh, be careful.
5: So I felt like an idiot walking through stores and stuff.
2: No. But it's not. It's the noise.
5: Yeah.
4: Oh, it's the noise. It's, I thought you were going to fall on the water.
5: No, I just can't... I don't like when people's shoes are like, you hear the noises.
2: Yeah.
5: And
4: yeah.
5: I was getting them all week.
2: Oh, boy. So you cannot get them wet. So I need galoshes.
4: What?
2: Yeah, well, you need the height, but you can't get those shoes wet or you're just a squeaky mess.
3: Well, speaking of weird things that make you feel embarrassed like squeaky shoes, you ever walked out of a store without buying anything and felt embarrassed? Doesn't make sense, but it can feel awkward for a lot of people, especially in smaller stores that aren't crowded. So, like, you are the only person in the store. You walk through and are like, okay, bye.
2: I feel terrible. I honestly feel terrible.
4: There's only, like, one person working. Yep. It's their store or something.
2: Sometimes, too, they're really giving you the upsell.
4: Yeah.
2: Like, so when me and Stella were on vacation, we went to a little beachy town.
3: Sure.
2: Every place in this beachy town was like this. Someone's dream. Little shop,
3: right?
2: Some artwork,
3: Susie's shelves and stuff.
2: Some dresses for, like, 80-year-old women. Like, and Stella would be like, let's go in here. I go in and we look around. Stella's like,
4: No. This is terrible.
2: And I'm like, oh no. But the people would be like telling you their life story and you're feeling so bad when you just, all right.
4: Do you make it to the door? You go by the door and you're looking at stuff and then you just like run out.
2: Just run.
1: Sneak out.
6: We did it so many times.
7: No, that's what I do. My wife's the exact opposite. Well, thank you so much for your time. You've got some beautiful things. Oh. And she does this. Maybe we'll pop back in on the way out. All right. Yeah. Take care. I'm like, Amber, just leave.
5: And I just got to show them my hands, though. I feel like every time you think somebody's stealing from you.
6: That's true. I feel like that in a grocery store or whatever when I leave. I go in, maybe use a facility, and then just get out of there pretty quick. I'm always like, I've got nothing.
7: So what's some normal things that feel embarrassing to you for no logical reason? If you want to chime in quickly here, the number is 1-855-954-6969 or text us at 46969. Some things that people said, stretching on your own before a workout class. That feels embarrassing. I would never stretch.
4: People do it all the time.
7: I know. You know what, Lisa?
4: I don't mind doing it.
7: As a guy stretching?
4: I've seen guys stretch.
7: I know, but I can agree with that.
6: Pilates, that's fine.
4: Like you're on the reformer and you kind of do some stretches
6: before.
4: I'm talking about
6: I just went to Planet Fitness. And
4: they have
6: a
4: stretching area.
6: I'm sure they do. Yeah. And I get over there and start doing all the... No.
7: I know. It does feel awkward. I will say it does feel different as a guy. Trying on shoes at a store, someone said, feels embarrassing for no logical reason.
4: I haven't done that in years.
6: I don't know when the last time.
4: I order online all the time.
6: I might be in like a sporting goods place and I'll be like, oh, those are cool, but I won't try them on. In fact, I just say, hey, do you have those in the size that I assume
7: I'll always try on shoes. I have to try on shoes.
6: Oh, I never try them on. There's no point.
7: Trying to park in a tight space.
6: Oh, yeah, this sucks.
7: Well, is that because you assume people are looking? Like,
6: they're watching. They're watching.
5: I went home because the only parking spots available were parallel parking.
7: And you can't do it?
5: Failed my driver's test twice because of that.
7: No, Ryan, devastating.
5: So I just went right home.
4: Yeah, the parking.
5: Sorry, guys, I'm not hanging out tonight.
6: Yeah.
4: Could not find a place to park.
6: I'll do it, but I feel the pressure and I feel the eyeballs.
7: Someone said buying underwear. I don't know. As a guy?
6: Once again, it's just an online thing. I would never dream of like buying a big pack of underwear.
7: But you used to buy it in a store.
4: Yeah, it wasn't a big deal.
6: It's been, I don't know when the year's the last time.
7: Not tipping the guys that towel dry at the end of the car wash. I did always feel awkward in that situation because I'd never have cash on me. Now you can tip when you purchase.
4: Yeah, it's on the screen, but that takes time. I just always have some cash ready for that.
6: Oh, man.
4: I just don't wash my car. Yeah, I know.
6: Just don't do that.
7: Sitting there while the restaurant staff sings happy birthday to you.
6: It's going
7: to
6: rain.
4: That's the worst, the happy birthday
7: That is logical to feel embarrassed for that. When you're singled out in the middle of a restaurant.
4: It hasn't happened in a long time, thankfully.
6: I was at a place and they got the person wrong. They sang a song to somebody and then the table next to them was the ones. And they were like trying to get their attention, but they were locked in.
4: In performance mode.
6: And the table was laughing, so the performers just thought, oh, they're just laughing. No, they were laughing because they were like, it's no one's birthday here and we didn't ask
4: for
6: this.
4: So they had to do it again for the right table.
6: They had to turn around and then it was a
5: That's all right. When you're in the restaurant, you get into it.
6: Oh no.
5: You do the old yee-haw. Yeah.
7: Those slappies.
6: Happy birthday to you. Oh, wow.
5: Yep.
6: This was like some kind of Mexican flair that I was taking part in. I didn't know where the song was going. You know what I mean?
7: Someone said I work out a lot, but I always feel embarrassed running on the treadmill because I'm heavy on my feet.
4: I got a lot of noise.
7: Heavy step too sometimes. Oh. And you don't hear it if you're listening to stuff. I've done it. I've taken out one headphone.
6: Stomp, stomp, stomp. Yeah, that's a little
7: Godzilla's walking through the gym. Someone said going through airport security. Awkwardly embarrassing for me.
6: Well, like,
7: did you take off your belt? Or you
6: this moment? I don't like that much. They're not checking out your wee-willy. They are. No, they are. They know.
5: I think that's like somewhat of authority too. You see them as authority. At least that's me. I don't know. I get super scared.
6: Oh, really?
5: Oh, yeah.
6: Yeah, I don't get scared about it.
7: Jesus, my watch just thought I took a hard fall. No, I'm okay.
6: Oh, my God.
4: Is it calling 911?
7: I did not fall. Yes, it almost called 911. Me hitting my hands like that?
5: My phone did that the other day. I was golfing. It fell out of my golf cart. And then all of a sudden I hear, call an emergency. I'm like, whoa, whoa. At that.
4: Oh, no.
6: No
4: That would
6: way.
4: Be so crazy if you call 911 and the cops show up.
6: He what bangs a wild show. Stuff all the time.
4: But that was, and you that have to tell them it was just from doing.
7: Yeah, it was just from making some noise.
6: It didn't go through, though, right?
7: No, no. You have a chance to, you have like 30 seconds to say, I'm okay.
4: 30
7: okay.
4: seconds?
7: I think so. It was That's counting it. Down.
2: That's it. Did you intercept yours in time?
5: Yeah.
4: Just in time, right?
7: Oh, goodness. I got to be careful what sound effects I make over here. Coughing in a quiet public place feels embarrassing for no logical reason. Well, more so during like COVID and stuff, I have to say.
4: That was the worst.
7: Right?
4: For maybe a long now time, too. Even after.
7: Maybe if you're in an airport these days, you don't want to be.
2: I remember it was like Rowan's birthday or something. It was some kind of celebration. And my one buddy, he ate like a part of like a chicken wing and it went down the wrong pipe. And he was coughing coughing. It was so loud and uncontrollable. And everyone in the place, like everyone looked around and was like, we shouldn't be here, should we? We shouldn't be
4: and
2: here.
4: Because
2: it was
4: it
2: in the prime of like, well, we're still, you're still able to. Oh, man, it scared everybody.
4: You couldn't get
2: to
4: out.
2: Death.
4: Wrong pipe.
2: No, because
4: you couldn't even get it out.
2: it was like he was dying there at our table.
7: Oh, no.
2: It was like, I was like, oh, no. And you even felt like, I should, what am I doing here with him?
7: Oh, my God.
2: You know?
7: Poor guy.
2: Gordy, get it together, Gordy.
7: Getting a wedgie?
2: Well, it hasn't. I don't think I've ever really been given, like, a wedgie by someone.
7: No, I mean, like, you have just, a wedgie.
2: Oh,
7: not like you're given stuck. A wedgie.
2: Oh, because that is embarrassing. That is quite embarrassing. No, I'm not worried about that.
7: Walking to the bathroom in a crowded restaurant, someone says, feels embarrassing for no logical reason.
2: The last bathroom I had to walk to, I went, I assumed it was over in this corner, and I got up and I'm walking through all the different tables.
4: Worst.
2: And
4: not
2: then
4: there.
2: I was like, nope.
4: You always ask, where is it?
2: There was no one around. Ugh. And then I looked over, and of course, like behind some kind of kitschy sombrero or something, there was like a restroom, and I'm like, it's all the way on the other side. Excuse me, pardon me. Oh, and I'm a bigger guy, and if they pack them in, I'm like basically giving you a shoulder rub with my belly walking by.
4: That's why women always go with another woman. We're just the anxiety of it all. We're like, come on, let's go. Let's do this thing.
2: No, I get
4: this bathroom.
2: It.
7: Yeah, Chuck asks me all the time. I'm like, Chuck, it's just outside in the hallway, man. You're going to be okay.
2: I need some help. Shouldn't we go together? You've been in there with me before.
7: Not by choice, man. Not by choice.
2: Shouldn't have walked in.
7: And someone said, when your balls stick to your inner thigh and you got to shake it loose.
2: I mean, yeah, I mean, it's awkward, but I don't feel like massive embarrassment about it.
7: Well, I also don't do like, shake it out in a public place like I'm putting on a show. I'm you know.
2: I'll find a spot.
7: Subtle about it.
5: Are you guys cool with going into a business right when it opens? Like 8:01, you're in the door.
2: Dave is there 8:01 all the time.
5: I'll do it for this new place by us had a grand opening, and I drove by it twice on the day that it opened before I went in. My wife convinced me, but I was like, I'm going to feel bad. It's going to be busy, and these people just open. My wife's like, that's what they want.
7: They want you to be a customer. Yeah. Yes, they
2: that's
7: want your
2: nice
7: business.
2: Of you. That's nice of you.
4: Really considerate.
2: Yeah, it's like, I'll go eventually. I want to go.
7: Sat in my car waiting for the grocery store to open.
2: Yeah.
5: I've done that on weekends.
7: Yeah.
2: Oh, no.
5: Last Saturday, I was there when they turned the pumps on. It was pretty cool.
4: That's the best, though, to go when no one's there.
7: Oh, it's amazing.
4: Right when they open. That's like the best time.
7: I don't care if they look like, I'm a customer, man. Suck it up.
2: Yeah.
7: I'm not pounding down the door or anything, but
5: I feel bad.
7: I have no problem.
2: I was very embarrassed finding out that I was in a restaurant that was about to close. And my kids hadn't eaten and I knew that I had to get some food in them. And I was like, you're so embarrassed. Like, you're like, I know that this is
4: the worst thing ever,
2: but you know, you got to do what you got to do. But I hate that. I hate that more than getting there early for sure.
7: This lady said, I'm a 30-year-old woman and I hate buying tampons. Walking through the store with the box is awful to me.
2: Well, try being a dude and buying them for someone that you care about.
4: Mix it in with other stuff.
7: You gotta always
4: buy tampons and walk through the store with tampons in your hands. You gotta have a
2: big stack of them
4: and just hide it. Hide it.
7: Just bought, give me my pawns.
2: Give me all the pawns. Give me all the section of pawns.
3: Yeah, mix it up a bit.
2: Yeah.
3: We'll take a break. When we come back, Ask Dave and Chuck the Freak is on the way. What shocking sexual thing does a listener want her guy to do? Why is a guy thinking of ratting on his neighbor? And what's the strange reason a listener's coworker is taking 90-minute breaks? All that and more on the way. We'll be back right after this.
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2: Alicia, is there a part of you your guy has never seen?
8: Well, he never seen my butthole until I had a hemorrhoid and I needed to, like, spread eagle and have him take a picture of it because it was so bad and I need to know if I need
2: can
8: to
2: I tell you
7: Wait,
2: what?
7: Hold on. Where's that picture going? Who's that picture?
2: Sometimes you have to look because you can't believe it. Something's going on down there you can't believe.
7: Hell no. I don't want to see it.
8: So.
2: Oh, yeah, he stayed. Exactly. He stayed. He didn't mind it.
7: Did that maybe open some avenues for you, Alicia?
8: I mean, yeah.
7: Oh, yeah.
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0: 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Coming up, why is a guy thinking of ratting on his neighbor? What's the strange reason a listener's coworker is taking 90-minute breaks? First, though, what shocking sexual thing does a listener want her guy to power through?
1: Power through?
0: That's where we'll start. I say shocking because I'm shocked this is coming from a female listener.
1: Okay. Well, anything's possible these days.
0: She says, hey guys, penis balls. My husband and I are having a debate. Mm-hmm. I think he's being a pussy.
1: Okay.
0: He says he's being an adult.
1: Sure.
0: My husband and I used to have sex when I was on my period.
1: Oh, I knew it. I knew that's where this was going. Grin and bear it.
0: But as we've been together longer, he says he really doesn't want to do that anymore.
2: Okay.
1: Yep.
0: Now, she says, for my part, I'd say my period has gotten lighter as I've gotten older.
1: Jeezy Pete's.
0: And to me, I enjoy any extra lubrication down there.
1: Well, buy some lube. Get some lube on a clean day.
2: That's good advice.
0: I'm not expecting him to use his mouth or his hands.
1: Vaginal walls, they come tumbling down on the walls.
0: But he's still not interested.
1: Nope.
0: I think he's being ridiculously childish. He says it just doesn't turn him on.
1: In fact, there's a real chance it really grosses us out when it's time, when everything's done, and it's time like, oh, okay, I'll be back. Just going to freshen up shop, and there's stuff. I'm sorry. There's stuff.
2: It doesn't last that long. Just wait.
0: It's a couple days.
2: Big deal. If he's not into it, he's not into it.
1: Now, I'll say this. You're in a scenario where it doesn't happen often. You know, you're not married to somebody. It is like you do what you got to do as a guy. Everybody knows it. But married, where we've done it hundreds of times. Like, what do we got to do it then for?
2: So he used to do it?
1: Yeah.
0: He used to do it.
2: And he got grossed out by it.
0: He says to her as a younger man, she says, as a younger man, he had less qualms about having sex under any circumstances.
1: Of course.
0: I'm wondering what's changed and what your listeners think about
1: it. You've had sex 150 million times. Yeah, it goes down a bit. The
2: excitement of it all.
1: Yeah. You know? And adding some blood to the mix is not how I would kick it up a notch.
0: The sight of blood on your wiener
1: is
0: off-putting for most men.
1: And it's not just blood.
0: Okay, don't go. Do not say that word. I know the word you're going to say. If you say it, I will slap you across the face.
1: Clotting?
2: Oh, boy. I don't have to make this more gross.
1: Oh! Ah! Blood clots.
0: Filthy whore.
1: Me.
0: You.
1: Me. Yes,
0: you.
1: Me.
0: Chuck.
1: I'm just saying, like, and honestly, I think a lot of guys... you're fine with it. You're fine with it and fine with it until you have a moment where you're not
0: fine
1: anymore.
0: Yes.
1: You're like, what in the heck?
0: This guy said, my wife used to get upset too that I did not want to have sex while she was on her period. And I asked her, all right, would you be cool if I peed blood inside you? That was the end of any further arguments.
1: Oh, that's pretty cool to be able to just pee blood on demand.
2: You just have to respect.
0: Yeah.
1: Oh, no.
3: Oh, no, it's not. Oh,
0: speaking from experience.
3: Oh, no. Being blood ain't cool.
0: Blood pisser. Oh. Stinky Ryan. Blood pisser Ryan.
1: You're right. Oh, that's a tough
0: one,
1: too.
0: Yeah, let's hope that doesn't take off. I really hope that doesn't take off for you. Lady, listen. You're the one that has the issue here. It's okay for him to say no during a couple of days of the month because he doesn't think it's a big turn on. In fact, it could be a turnoff for him.
2: Yeah.
0: And maybe he powered through, or maybe he was just horny all the time and didn't care.
1: I think he was fine. He powered through and he probably had an incident.

0: Probably had an incident.
1: You just need to respect.
0: Most of us guys have had an incident.
2: Oh, I'm warming up my slapping hands, so you better.
3: Oh.
2: You better not.
0: We've looked down there.
2: Chuck, come on. We got it.
0: And we've seen a squiggly.
2: We have got it. Everyone's got it. Everyone. So, yeah, he has the right to change his mind. And you got to respect that. I know you like a little.
0: It's other stuff.
2: More bloody lube, but how about regular lube?
0: How about backdoor?
2: How about mouth?
0: Yeah.
2: You, lady. Not him.
0: Oh, yeah, no, you're not. Yeah,
3: she wants something out of it, too.
0: Yeah.
3: She's just to wait a few days.
0: That's it. Let him build up, too. I mean, like, you know. Talk about it with each other.
2: Right.
0: Be like, you know, I'm going to ravage you once
2: tension.
0: You stop, mm-hmm. once that spigot closes.
2: There you go.
0: You know? Like, you're getting banged.
2: Yeah, so period sex is a hard pass for a lot of people, so it's okay that he's saying no. Don't take it personally.
0: No.
2: It's not a big deal. Next one that came into us, email at DaveAndChuckTheFreak.com. This guy says, so one of my neighbors is a wannabe TikTok star, I guess. She's always posting videos of herself shaking her ass, doing whatever she thinks might make dudes thirst over her.
0: Fantastic.
2: Yesterday, I happened to see one of her videos. Just happened to see it.
3: Just yep. Happened upon it.
0: Yep.
2: Happened to see it.
0: Ain't that something, huh?
2: TikToker.
3: Oh, look at that. There it is.
0: Oh, my goodness.
3: Why does it show up on my phone?
0: Oh, my neighbor. My neighbor.
3: Jeez.
2: The background looked familiar.
0: Okay.
2: Finally clicked when I got to the gym. I realized, oh, she was in the locker room at the gym. Totally matched our gym's color scheme. So here's the question. Do I let the gym management know that one of their members is shooting TikTok videos in their locker room?
3: Why do you care?
0: Oh, he just, I don't know.
2: I would hate for my wife or some other random woman to accidentally get caught in the background of one of those videos. It feels incredibly inappropriate.
0: I feel like if someone walked through the background of that video in the locker room, she would record another one. Right? I mean, you don't put one out that someone is in a locker room.
3: Yeah, that's up to them to report, too. They see that.
2: I feel like I've seen videos online.
0: Okay.
2: Where you can easily tell a woman is in a locker room, a gym locker room.
0: Sure, but do you see other people in it?
2: Maybe like fully clothed people occasionally yeah. walk past.
3: What is she doing in the locker room?
0: Dances, little stupid that's probably all, yeah. TikTok dances, yeah.
2: Not you like, know, like yeah. yeah, not like rubbing her nips or anything, just, you know.
3: Just
2: showing off
3: her. I don't get that.
0: Try that
3: stay
0: one.
3: Stay out of it.
4: This guy sounds fun to hang out with.
3: Yeah.
0: Oh my god, huh?
4: Should I stop the hot chick from putting videos out for everybody? What?
0: This is
2: the videos
0: like,
2: that he's happened to check out?
4: Yeah.
3: Yeah.
0: Honestly, this is like my buddy's dad who got the Hooters closed down. Mm. You know, like what a party pooper. Like what a just a horrible dude. You know,
2: to get a Hooters shut down is insane.
0: It is.
2: I burned the stake.
0: He took out the old measuring tape and busted out like a city bylaw that was like it had to be couldn't be within a certain amount. And it
3: measuring
0: was
3: tape?
0: Measuring tape.
3: Oh, wow.
0: Because
3: that's
0: it was
3: far.
0: Within oh, it was within like and I'm talking by like a foot and a half. Gone. Gone. And we were like, that was your dad, dude? Your dad did that, man? Are you a moron?
3: That poor guy.
2: That's brutal.
0: Yeah.
2: Yeah, to be known as the
3: the
2: kid of the guy who got Hooters shut down.
0: Yeah, church loving. Church
2: it was
0: loving.
2: So close to the church, though.
0: It was.
2: I just couldn't believe it when it opened up. I'm like, wow, there's a church right there.
0: Yes, it was.
2: And I didn't realize there were rules.
0: And he took out the old measuring tape.
2: I think it's now a mattress shop.
0: Yeah. There you go. Mm. So my buddy's dad did that.
2: So, yeah, no. Dude, do not. Skate away, man.
3: Yeah.
2: You don't be any part of this. It's not. You don't have to be the regulator of the gym rules.
3: If a woman is in there and she sees it and she feels uncomfortable, she'll say something about it.
0: I'm wondering.
3: To the gym people.
0: I'm wondering what else is going on in his mind here. It's like, is it going to get back to her? That, like, I was the one? Like why? Like why do you care?
2: How would that benefit him?
0: I don't know. Like some kind of weird like power play, some kind of weird neighbor.
3: Yeah, it's your neighbor too.
0: It's weird. It's just weird.
2: No, you need to be no part of this. That's if someone complains, then they can deal with it.
0: Until then, I wish I had TikTok-worthy people.
2: Wish you had a hot TikTok neighbor?
0: Like middle-aged, you know?
3: Yeah.
2: But you don't.
0: No, there's no middle-aged goth mommies running around.
2: All right, next one. This guy says, also came in to email at DaveAndChuckTheFreak.com. I realize I'm pretty much howling at the moon here, but how much of an issue can I make it work over the extended break times of one of my coworkers? Now, I'm not talking about someone taking a long smoke break or something. I'm talking about one guy who says he's poop shy, which means he can only poop at his house. He lives 30 minutes away without traffic.
0: Oh, wow.
2: So when nature calls, he's out the door, and sometimes he's gone for an hour and a half. I've spoken to one of my HR people about it, and they're not sure anything can be done about it, since technically it could be considered a medical issue.
0: Oh, I'd like to push that to its limit, though. I'd like to figure that all out.
2: Well, that's what he says. I'm wondering what medical issue I can come up with so I can get a 90-minute break every
0: same
2: day.
0: One.
2: I'm also poop shy.
0: You just...
2: go home to poop.
0: Same one.
3: Does he get paid, you know, when he leaves for over... I mean, you probably don't get paid.
0: Yeah, I don't know.
3: Like, that's on the company. Does it affect his job? You know, this person.
0: Yeah.
3: I mean, you know, how does it affect...
2: He must affect him somehow.
0: Well,
2: it can't just be jealousy.
3: It sounds like a nightmare to have to drive for, you know, to go to the bathroom. Like, now being gone an hour on the roads.
2: Thank God he doesn't have this.
0: I don't have
3: 45 minutes?
0: I don't have
2: 45 minutes? One way? He'd get in here, say good morning, and then he'd have to leave, and we'd never see him again.
0: I'm looking into it.
2: All of a sudden, he became
0: medical issue, you say? I have a medical
2: hour
0: issue.
2: Hour and a half round trip?
0: Sorry, guys. I've got a medical issue again.
4: I get this guy. I used to have my mom call me out of high school so I could go home and poop.
2: Just so you could poop. You wore that poop shy.
0: Yeah. Mm-hmm.
2: Wow.
0: Was there just no good place in some kind of...
4: I just always thought it was weird.
0: Yeah.
2: Yeah, I agree.
3: But you
2: with
3: got
2: that.
3: Over it, right? Because
4: yeah, now I'm
3: Dave
4: all right.
3: said he ran into you
4: yeah,
3: in the
4: Yeah, Dave watches me now. Yeah.
3: So you I'm might have a problem again after working yeah, with this guy.
4: That's what I was worried
2: Ryan?
4: About.
2: Everything coming out okay?
4: Big guy's creeping over the top.
0: Yeah. Looking right over the top of it, huh?
2: You doing all right in there?
0: Yeah. Oh, man. Hey, I've been there. He watched me do it one time.
2: All right, let's not let anything spread around. I'm not a poop watcher.
0: He's a watcher.
2: I am not a watcher.
0: We called him the watcher. There was an HBO show about him. I think he wrote letters to
4: Sent
0: people.
4: Sent you an email.
0: Yeah. Hey, I didn't get that one email.
2: Peeping
0: Check
2: over the
0: again.
2: Stall. I ask him questions. Hey, wait, have you finished the peep show yet? What's going on?
0: Oh, what's up with that?
2: So to this guy, yeah, what can you do? I mean, unless... It literally is you have to pick up the slack when he's gone
3: That's
2: for an
3: it.
2: Hour
3: if it
2: and a half.
3: It affects you in some sort
2: if
3: of way.
2: It makes your life hell because you're doing all of his work when he's home pooping.
0: Right.
3: Otherwise, it's between him and the company.
0: Okay. So I can remember when we worked at a place, and this is when smoking was real big. And there was a person that would every single hour take like a literally like 15 minutes of that hour was a smoke break. All the time. They were always in the back. And people were upset because it's like, well, everyone else is doing work. But then the person that's like, well, I'm a smoker, so I'm going to go out back. And you'd lose their productivity for 15 minutes per hour.
2: Okay. An HR executive says, if you're poop shy, you have to have a medical reason that's accepted under the ADA. And then you need documentation for that accommodation.
3: So that would be like a psychological disorder.
2: Otherwise, it's nonsense.
3: You have to go see a psychiatrist, psychologist or something and have it written down.
0: Can I do that?
3: Chuck the Freak is poop shy.
0: Thank you for that note.
2: Dr. Lisa!
0: Thank you for that note.
2: Dr. Lisa!
0: Oh my God, I love Dr. Notes. Lisa. Dr. Lisa, I need other stuff too. I'm
2: technically, Lisa, you would put down that he's a Heimscheisser.
3: Uh-huh.
2: It's a German compound word that translates literally to home.
0: Oh, wow.
2: It describes someone who refuses to use public restrooms and can only comfortably defecate in the privacy of their own home. No. Heimscheißer.
5: Yeah, it's also swearing in German on the radio.
0: Yeah, it is. Yes, it sure
3: we'll
0: is.
3: Just go with poop shy. Yeah. It's easier to spell.
0: Heimscheißer. Yeah. No, you guys are lucky.
3: P-O-O-P-S-H-Y.
2: Or caca. He's caca shy.
3: Oh, caca shy.
0: Yeah. I mean, I don't want a caca at work.
2: The word of the day is caca.
0: No one wants a caca at work.
2: Who wants a work caca?
0: I'll do it. Yeah. I'm like a Marine.
2: Oh,
0: here.
2: You work caca every day.
0: Yeah.
2: There's more caca in this building because of you than anyone else on staff.
0: I would agree.
2: So, yeah, there's really nothing you can do. I mean, I guess you can go to HR and make a big deal about it, and then they'd have to get him to confess that he, you know, has a condition or not.
0: I always look at it this way. Like, it's always funny to me that someone who decides that they want to be like the best worker bee in the world and then they get fired just like everybody else, that they're upset that some guy is like, well, I'm not doing anything extra and I'm going to take a 90-minute poop break and I'm not getting fired. I'm going to get fired at the same time as you and I don't own the company and it's not mine and blah, blah, blah. And then people get so upset and it's like, really, he's figured it out. He's figured it out. This pooper?
3: Yeah, he's not fired or
0: he's not fired. He's not doing anything extra. This other guy is probably like, you know what? I'll do it. Just give me that extra paperwork. No, man. The pooper. Live like the pooper.
2: You already live like the pooper.
3: live like
2: you
3: the
2: are
3: blight.
2: The pooper.
0: Okay. And I'm this guy. Hold on.
3: Oh, no.
0: Be the pooper 30 day.
3: 30 seconds till we're on the air. There's
0: be
3: Chuck.
0: The pooper guy.
2: Oh, he's got a new caca again. He's got to go.
0: Oh, I'd love to help, but I can't. I got to do the caca. I'm telling you, man. You got to live like the pooper. Everyone else, like anyone who's like, oh, advice. You know what I'll do? You know what? Yes, give me those extra reports. I'll get them done. And then the next week, they just expect you to do them. Be the pooper, guys. Be the pooper.
2: You know who doesn't move up in worlds? The pooper.
0: Guess what? That's not true either.
2: Trying to set good examples for my kids, Chuck.
3: Come on. I want them to be the pooper.
2: They don't want them to be the pooper. Mm-mm. So yeah, there's not much I'll you can do them. Man, you make a big deal out of it with HR, it can lead to all sorts of issues for you at work, unless it's having such a negative impact on you have to pick up all of his work. You just gotta,
0: that's the only time that if it's like a group effort thing and someone like you literally can't do anything, but wouldn't you just put your feet up until the guy got back?
3: Yeah, take 90 minutes off.
0: I would be like, yeah. I got 90 minutes, like, hey, I'll start on those TPS reports
2: as soon as his caca break is over.
0: Yeah, when he gets back.
2: And one more here came into us at email at daveandchuckthefreak.com. This guy said, so I'm not big into the rumor mill and gossip, but I've been hearing some things concerning my girlfriend and a friend that have got me kind of riled up.
0: Guess what?
2: Last weekend, we were at a party having a great time. At one point, I guess I went to get her a drink or go to the bathroom or something. And some of their friends overheard this guy, who I thought was a pretty cool friend, chatting up my girl. They said he was saying things like, hey, you should, you know, things don't work out. Here, take my number.
0: Oh, yeah.
2: I asked her about it. She just laughed it off, saying, oh, my God, don't be silly. It's nothing.
0: Mm-hmm.
2: Adding that he was probably just drunk. I'm not feeling that, though.
0: No. Nope.
2: I feel like I should confront this guy. Now, I want to let you guys know, it's not that I don't trust her. But I think it's actually more than disrespectful on his part. Do I pull him aside and get his side, or should I just let it go? Either way, I'm not sure if I'm going to be hanging out with this guy anymore.
3: No, you don't let it go.
0: Yeah, but I mean, at the same time, like, I don't, like, what am I supposed to do? Like, if you date a hot woman, dudes are going to take runs.
3: Yeah, but your friends?
0: I mean, if it's your real friend, he's not your friend.
3: Yeah.
0: You know, I don't think I say anything. You just never will see me and her with that guy around ever again. That would be the deal. Like, I'm not here to fight anybody anymore. I guess maybe that's just it. Well, yeah. Maybe he's in his 20s and he wants to fight. But, you know, I don't know. No friend is worth me getting in a fight. I'd just be like, "Oh, you're just fight, not. You you're say, just not my friend anymore. Yeah. I just you're just cut out.
3: You just cut him out. Yeah, yeah you don't have to say anything.
1: You're cool with your lady. I think she, you know, she probably was like, oh, he was drunk, whatever.
0: Yeah. Now, if
1: you found out that she was encouraging it or actually did
3: flirting,
1: give her
3: him.
1: Number.
0: Yeah. Yeah. Yep.
1: Then maybe I'd be a little more upset.
0: Yeah. Because every once in a while you hear the rumors of that. You'll hear the rumors of, yeah, I don't know. They were like spending some time in the other room, you know, and it's like, okay, well, then maybe you've got something to really worry about.
1: Do you confront the guy?
0: I don't. He's just gone.
1: You don't say anything to him at all? Like, hey, I heard you were hitting on my girl at the party. What's that about?
0: No, I probably don't. I probably never talk to him again.
1: Would you, Ryan?
4: No. I'm the least confrontational person in the world, though.
0: Yeah. I'm same.
1: I might say something. I can be confrontational at times.
3: Yes, yeah, you're very confrontational.
1: What? Very?
4: Very.
1: I just like to get it out of the way.
3: Yeah. You're not going to not say anything.
1: Tend to not let things slide.
0: Yeah.
4: Again, if you're cool with your girl and you guys have a good relationship, like if this happened to my wife, maybe because we've been married now and stuff, I'd like laugh about it. Be like, God, he's an idiot.
0: Yeah.
4: I don't know. That's just how I am, though. I don't.
0: Right. Yeah,
4: if fair. You want to go. I don't know.
1: Oh, wow.
4: You know?
1: That's
4: if that's going to happen, then it's go ahead.
0: Yeah. Set me free. That's what I'd be saying. But I'm different.
1: You are different.
0: Yeah.
1: But one of your buddies. You got a good group of buddies. You wouldn't say, hey, Greg, whatever his name is.
0: Right, which happens to be one of my good buddies' names.
1: I didn't mean to say Greg. Okay. Hi, Jim.
0: Okay. All right.
1: Hey, Jim.
0: Yeah, okay, Jim. It's not you.
1: What the hell, man?
0: Don't worry about it, Jim.
1: Why were you talking to my lady, Jim? Why were you telling her if it doesn't work out to give you a call?
0: No, I probably don't. I just never see Jim again, probably. I mean, this just, I'm so far removed from anything like this in life.
1: Oh, my God. Our listeners are the opposite.
3: Oh, no. What?
0: Kill them.
1: Hey, handle it the Sicilian way.
3: Uh-oh.
1: Baseball bat.
3: Oh, yeah. Don't mess with an Italian.
6: Hey, Jim. How you doing, bud? Get in the back of the car, Jim.
3: Yeah. Much different response. That's a fight.
0: Like I said, I mean, in my 20s, it would have been a very, very different scenario. You know what I mean? But in my 20s, I was always dating someone who would bang other people. Like, you know what I mean? Like, that's my flaw.
1: Someone said knock him out. Someone said mess him up.
3: Yeah.
1: Yeah, they. Depends on how old everyone's them. Going fisticuffs here.
0: Oh, it's just crazy. I don't know.
1: But again, it's also you didn't overhear it, so be careful, too.
0: I also want a lady who's like, shut your pie hole.
3: Yeah, telling him.
0: Like
3: you're an idiot.
0: I want it to be dealt with by them right away as well.
1: What do you mean? Like she should have been like, hey, that's inappropriate. I'm with
0: You know,
1: she said he was drunk and it was just silly.
0: Huh? What are we dealing with here? What do we want? I'm telling you what I want. I want a lady who's like, uh-uh.
4: Yeah, that's what my wife would do.
0: Yeah.
4: Loud Jewish woman.
0: Oh,
4: I'm waiting to hold that nugget for you guys.
3: Yeah, that's a nugget.
1: Yes!
3: You
1: just dropped,
3: you dropped
1: a
3: it.
1: Huge
3: here we go. Here we go.
1: Sound the shofar. Holy smokes, that was a bomb. Let's play the shofar at sunrise for her.
0: Oh, this guy's good. Jason was never quite this good.
1: No.
0: He's not here to defend himself.
1: Has she ever blown a shofar?
4: I don't believe so.
1: No.
0: Oh, okay.
1: I was going to say her and Jason could.
0: I don't know. Oh, yeah.
1: Together.
0: Yeah. A lot of that going around these days.
1: Yep.
4: I've never even heard of those things.
1: You've never heard of a shofar?
4: Mm-mm.
0: Well, we hadn't really either until Jason started revealing stuff.
3: Yeah,
0: And then Dave started to find out a lot of different Jewish things. Dave went on a deep dive. Jewish gifts.
3: Yeah.
1: He's got every Jewish gift you can imagine.
0: But he has a legitimate horn.
3: Yeah, no, he does.
1: He has a real one of these.
3: That he used to bring to events.
0: Yeah.
1: Big long one, almost like this guy's here. Like he has one that he would play.
0: Yeah.
1: Like he welcomed us onto the stage playing it once at one of our events.
0: Yeah.
1: This thing.
4: Oh, dang. That one's huge.
1: Yeah.
0: Oh, Oh, yeah. His is like some kind of, oh, yeah, that's the one. Wow, this guy's like double fisting, though.
5: Yeah.
4: Guys gave me a birthday gift idea now.
0: Oh, my God.
2: Every woman loves a shofar.
0: They do. They That's love what a they big say. Horn.
2: That's what they say.
0: They love a big horn.
2: Ah, so there you go.
0: Yeah. No, but I think that's it. Like, I want you to not just be like a helpless gazelle.
2: Yes.
0: Yeah. I want you to have a
2: and
0: bit
2: your
0: of a
2: advice
0: mouth
2: to him,
0: on
2: just
0: you.
2: Move on. Just never see him again. My yeah. advice is tell him he's a jackass and you heard what was said.
0: Yeah.
2: So he knows why you're not talking to him.
0: I shouldn't have to be there for it to be made clear like a line was crossed.
2: If you ever want to reach us, email at DaveAndChuckTheFreak.com is how you do it. Email at DaveAndChuckTheFreak.com. When we come back, what happened to a guy who told a couple to slow the hell down? Mm. Was the guy who's charged with killing his billionaire dad obsessed with money?
0: Oh.
2: And just how dirty are some tanning beds?
0: Oh, God.
2: We're going to get to that and more when we come back after this.
7: Previously on Dave and Chuck the Freak.
2: Thousands of moms, they believe, sent nude photos to a Facebook group offering support for breastfeeding, pumping breast milk, and postpartum care. They would get a prompt from the creator and administrator of the group almost instantly, someone who was going by the name of Kathy Marie Chan.
0: Dave Hunter's lactation.
2: Stop it!
8: Attention, authorities. I would look into Dave Hunter.
2: All
8: as this
2: right,
8: guy.
2: Come on!
8: I'd look and see if he's got breast photos.
2: I'm not Kathy Chan.
8: I think he's
3: we
8: Kathy Chan.
3: We have talked about breastfeeding a lot through the years.
8: I think he's Kathy Chan, guys.
2: I'm not Kathy
8: Listen,
2: Chan.
8: Don't tell him.
2: Relax.
8: Don't tell Dave, but I think he's Kathy Chan.
2: Stop it.
5: Everything I've ever learned about breastfeeding has been in this
3: Me
5: room.
3: Me too. Yeah. For the past almost 20 years.
0: I've yeah. watched Spend two kids get breastfed, and I've learned more from Dave.
3: It's true.
7: It's Dave and Chuck the Freak.
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1: My husband is a veteran, and he was injured in the line of duty.
2: It happened while I was deployed to Iraq. 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
7: Remaining below normal for today. We'll start out with cloudy skies and a few more breaks of sun in the afternoon. Highs in the upper 50s to low 60s. Tonight, partly cloudy and cool, down into the low 40s. Then for your Friday, variable clouds and breezy, a high of 63. Maybe a few showers Friday night. I'm 9 News meteorologist Justin Lowe.
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0: here on Dave and Chuck the Freak. And coming up, what happened to a guy who told a couple to slow down? Was the guy who's charged with killing his billionaire dad obsessed with money? And just how nasty are some tanning beds? Let's get to that.
1: Checking in with the Morning Report.
0: I'm Dave Hunter. 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
2: Get off the streets! Old people are driving!
3: Buckle up for a ride aboard the Symphony of Destruction.
0: Sometimes even old folks need the meats.
4: Oh, God.
0: A man crashed his Jeep right into an Arby's.
4: Oh, yeah.
0: In Garden City, Michigan.
4: Delicious choice.
5: Could be you, Chuck, one day.
4: Yeah, delicious choice.
0: It's a Jeep, too.
4: Yeah.
0: We've got the Jeeps. We've got the meats.
4: I know it.
0: This was about 2:30 in the afternoon on Ford Road yesterday. Dark-colored SUV slammed right inside of the Arby's, causing extensive damage to the restaurant. Vehicle crashed through a section of the wall and windows, leaving debris scattered around the scene. Luckily, no injuries were reported. It was 2:30 p.m., so a late dinner he was going for.
4: Oh, yeah, for sure.
5: You wouldn't expect an old person to crash into an Arby's.
0: You wouldn't? Sometimes you get
4: can
0: a little...
4: Can they handle? I don't know. Don't they handle?
5: They change all their diet, usually.
4: I was going to say.
0: It's like you can get a plain roast beef sandwich there.
5: I guess so.
0: You don't have to jazz it up.
5: Yeah. Leave the sauce off, but that sucks.
4: Yeah, I feel like that stuff tears you up.
0: The sauce?
4: No,
0: just roast beef?
5: Roast beef.
0: I can't have roast beef when I get old?
4: I feel like you need a body that's ready for
0: it. What can I have then if I can't have plain roast beef?
5: You gotta go to the plain diners, right?
4: Yeah,
5: that's plain food.
4: Yep. Don't put any spices on that.
5: Yeah.
0: Investigators have not said what led up to the crash and just said elderly didn't reveal the guy's age.
4: Yeah, we all know what happened here.
0: The old gas instead of the brake.
4: Yeah, somebody sent me a video of like an old man. Someone was like ran across the parking lot because you could just hear this pedal to the metal. This old man was sitting in a parking lot and just a parking spot. Foot as far down in park, but just revving it. So, the guy ran up and knocked on his window and he was like, what? He's like, you are standing
0: on the gas.
4: On the gas. So and he scary. Was like, oh, sorry.
0: He didn't realize.
4: It had no idea. The engine was screaming, dude.
0: Getting old, you guys.
4: All he had to do was turn that thing into, you know, reverse or drive or something like that.
0: He's back to the future. Been.
4: Oh, my God. Yeah. Yeah.
0: He's going back in time.
4: Yep.
0: Back in time. Well, there's a guy just out for a walk. Not an older guy, like I think a guy in his 50s.
4: Yeah.
0: And this couple was driving. He's like, slow it down.
4: Oh, yeah.
0: So he's starting early.
4: Yep.
0: And then they gave chase.
4: Oh.
0: They chased this poor guy who had to call the cops.
4: Oh, boy.
0: Here's the story out of Georgia from WSB-TV.
6: I'm in a cul-de-sac, and I feel like they have me cornered.
7: A Gwinnett County man says he told a couple to slow down near a school bus stop, and police say he ended up running in fear of his life.
8: Unfortunately, people don't handle criticism very well sometimes, and they don't want to be told what to do.
7: Gwinnett County police say the couple got out and started arguing with the man on Amberwood Drive near Lawrenceville Tuesday morning at around 5. When the man in his 50s walked away, he told police they got back in the car and chased him.
6: And I told them to slow down, and then continuously right now, they're chasing me.
7: Police say he cut through a neighbor's yard to get to Lawrenceville Highway and stay on the phone with officers. Officers eventually arrested 29-year-old Jose Navarro and 31-year-old Yanima Garibay for simple assault.
8: He felt in fear because the way they were going, it was going down towards a cul-de-sac.
7: But the couple's legal trouble wouldn't end there.
8: They conducted a search incident to arrest and located narcotics within the vehicle.
7: Police say they found 5 Xanax bars in Navarro's wallet, and now he faces a felony drug charge. Police say that if speeders are a problem in your neighborhood, it may be best to avoid confrontations.
8: Instead of these situations escalating, contact the police and document as much as you can.
0: You know, Chuck was pulled over once and they found 5 Snicker bars.
4: Oh, yeah, they did.
5: Yeah, yeah.
4: Yes,
5: different kind
4: they
5: of bars.
4: Did. They'll find bars on me. You'll always find a bar on me. I can't stop it.
0: Sir, there's a lot of Snickers jammed into this wallet.
4: Yeah,
0: I don't
4: there
0: understand.
4: Is. You don't check my pants.
0: Sacks for your
4: don't
0: license.
4: Don't check my cargo shorts. Load it up.
0: Yeah, you don't want a couple of neck tattooed folks with Xanax.
4: No.
0: Chasing you down a cul-de-sac.
4: I haven't seen the tattoo for sure that's on his neck, but it's got a 14 on it. That must mean something that we don't know.
0: Someone watching on YouTube is like, that cop fine as hell.
4: Yeah, I was like, she's kind of
0: she
4: like
0: can
4: a
0: arrest
4: goth
0: me anytime.
4: Cop. Goth cop.
0: She's a very attractive female.
4: She gets, does
0: or
4: some.
0: As our listener says, fine as hell.
4: Yeah.
5: Fine as hell.
4: Fine as hell.
0: Fine as hell. Okay, so we yesterday just told you about this story. There's this big fashion store, retail store called Mango, based out of Spain, but now it's all over the world.
4: Yeah.
0: The owner, billionaire founder of that company, died in a hiking accident 2 years ago. He was hiking with his son. Now more and more signs are pointing to the son pushed him.
4: That's so crazy.
0: The son killed his dad. There's even more crazy details coming to life about how the son was obsessed with money. Here's the latest on the story from CBS.
9: Hola, hola, hola, hola.
10: The billionaire's son is now a suspect. Jonathan Andic is accused of planning the death of his father, Isaac Andic, founder of fashion retail chain Mango. The 45-year-old was the only witness when Isaac plunged to his death more than 300 feet off a cliff while hiking together near Barcelona in December 2024. The case was ruled an accidental death within weeks and closed, but in March 2025 reopened and investigated as a possible homicide. Now a judge says there is sufficient evidence to consider Jonathan criminally responsible. A court order cites a possible motive, the father's intention to start a foundation and reduce his inheritance.
4: Oh.
10: It says investigators found
4: yeah, I knew this what's was going to happen. It was acting up. It was acting up.
10: Inheritance. It says investigators found Jonathan visited the exact location of the fall 3 times in the days before the event.
4: Oh, okay.
10: And says Jonathan's cell phone disappeared under unusual circumstances on a 2-day trip to Ecuador after the investigation was opened.
4: Oh, no.
10: Andic founded Mango in 1984, growing the clothing company into an international fashion empire. With nearly 3,000 stores around the world and $4.4 billion in revenue last year. Andic was worth an estimated $4.5 billion at the time of his death. Jonathan is vice chairman of the Mango board and the eldest of Isaac's 3 children. Together, they own 95% of the company. Jonathan has maintained his innocence since his father's death.
4: Listen, man.
11: Jonathan Andic has been released on a 1 million euro bail. CBS News has reached out to his legal team but not heard back, and Mango has yet to comment. But in a statement to Reuters, the Andic family says Jonathan is innocent.
4: It is crazy to think, you know, okay, I've got $4 billion and one loan heir. And it should all go to them. And I'm like, hey, listen, I've decided that we don't need that. And it's best if I just...
0: I'm going to start a charitable foundation. We need to give a lot of this money away.
4: All of it.
5: Sounds like Succession.
0: It does.
5: Like
4: I'm
5: it could be a TV show.
0: Away. Yeah, it like, probably will be something.
5: It will be,
0: yeah.
5: Right?
0: Because he went several times to the site of where the fall happened in advance.
4: And then I have to like talk my dad into going to that spot. And he's an elderly man, and I got to take him up on top of a mountain. That's like, it's pretty hard to convince.
0: And he got away with it for months. They weren't even looking into him. And then something happened.
5: Something happened.
0: But the family says he's innocent.
4: Yeah.
0: But the family also what are they at risk of losing if he's convicted of murder? What does it do to the business, the empire?
12: Newsflash. The whole family doesn't want him to start that thing. Newsflash.
0: Yeah, you're right.
4: The whole family doesn't want that.
0: Got to take dad up on that hike. You got to kill him.
4: Listen.
13: He just happened to be the son that went with him.
4: Yeah.
13: If it was any other kid who went with him, like, all right, who's going on that trip? You're killing dad.
4: Yeah. You know what you have to do.
13: Just be better at it. I don't understand.
4: I know.
13: I feel like...
0: Go visit the site, but don't take your phone. We shouldn't be given how to kill people tips, but...
13: No, but I feel like I could do it much better.
0: You think you can murder your dad much
4: better? What are you thinking?
0: What's
4: your ideas?
13: I mean... just how stupid they are going and visiting the place before.
4: is so dumb.
5: Yeah, I'm thinking no one will notice that.
4: You know what, though? I feel like you have to go to a spot to sort of gauge how busy it is. Because, like, what if my grandiose plan would have been like, okay, I got to off my dad. I'm taking him to the Grand Canyon, right? Too many people around.
14: Well, at certain spots.
4: Right, but that's what I mean. But if I didn't know where the other spots were, like, I could see, like, scouting a spot out and finding out which place is, like, dead. And then, oh, my God, my dad was trying to get a perfect Instagram shot.
14: Right. You need to know exactly where the spot is, where it could look like you were just hiking, but you could fall from.
4: Right.
14: That's what you need.
4: And the other thing is, you have to, obviously, they went up on top of a mountain. You know there's no cameras that are up there. Grand Canyon, you probably end up being on film.
14: Middle of nowhere.
4: How do you get your elderly dad up there?
14: You push him.
4: You know?
14: But, yeah, all signs are pointing to trouble. We'll take a break.
4: Yeah, it's bad.
14: When we come back in just a moment, just how nasty are some tanning beds? How did a high school accidentally serve a dessert of baked dirt? And bitches tripping. Still to come.
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14: I mentioned on the air that I was going to the Smoky Mountains. People were telling me to really be careful about black bears.
4: Yeah.
14: Because my wife had planned to go hiking. Amber researched this online. She swore that this is what she read.
4: Yeah.
14: 45 minutes up, 45 minutes down. We had been going for over an hour, and we passed a guy coming down who looked like he had just left World War II. And he's like, you're almost halfway there. I went, what? I'm dripping in sweat. I'm like, almost halfway there, Amber. I'm bringing on the bear. I'm going to kill him.
4: It took us 2 hours and 15 minutes to get to the top of Mount A-hole.
14: I was so ready to fight a bear, though. That was the only part. I'm like, I'm going to fight a bear with my bare hands right now.
4: Yeah.
14: Bring it.
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10: Rather cool out there for the rest of today. Cool for this time of year, but we will see partly to mostly sunny skies developing at a high near 60. Tonight, some scattered clouds, a low down to 42. On Friday, variable clouds and turning breezy, high 63. Not a chance for a few light showers Friday night into Saturday. I'm 9 News meteorologist Justin Lowe.
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11: Back here with you on Dave and Chuck the Freak. I really don't like these kind of tests where they put gel on things to let you know if it's dirty or not.
4: Oh, wow.
5: No.
11: You know, when they do this in hotel rooms and they show you where everyone's splooged all over the place.
4: Oh, yeah.
11: Ugh.
4: Big time.
11: Well, this one they're doing on tanning beds.
4: Try this. Come over here.

0: a little rash that I got.
1: Shayla Kichelinski says her doctor told her she actually contracted ringworm from a dirty towel she used.
2: Did anything about the bed stand out to you?
0: When you like sat down or lay down in it, you could kind of feel like the slurge.
1: So we got to wondering, do tanning beds always get properly sanitized between guests? To find out, we visited seven tanning locations, and using the Inside Edition logo, we painted the bottom glass using a harmless, non-toxic, washable gel that's only visible using a black light. Now you see it. Now you don't.
2: Next, giving the staff plenty of time to sanitize the bed, had Inside Edition producer Emma clean up the exact same bed to see if our logo was still there. Remember, our painted logo is washable. Yeah. Watch how easily it wipes away with a damp towel or disinfectant spray,
1: like the kind most tanning operators are supposed to use between guests.
2: At This Planet Fitness in Englishtown, New Jersey, our producer painted our logo with the non-toxic gel. 10 minutes later, look what we found when another producer booked a tanning session in that same bed. Our logo was still there, glowing bright on the same bed.
3: And there you go.
4: You have to clean
2: at
4: it
2: Crunch Fitness
4: right?
2: in Clifton, New Jersey, we were told the tanning beds were cleaned between guests.
5: Yes, we just cleaned it.
2: And that's exactly what happened at this location. Good job. But it was another story at this Crunch Fitness in Paramus, New Jersey.
6: Right.
2: We found these gross hairs and other grime left behind. So we weren't too surprised when we found our logo still glowing bright under our UV light.
7: There it is, clear as day, our Inside Edition logo.
2: Clearly the bed hadn't been wiped down in the 10 minutes that passed between guests. Manhattan dermatologist Doris Day says our investigation exposed a potential health risk.
8: Well, you're lying on a bed that someone else has laid on naked. I don't know what they have on their skin or how much they sweat or what infections they had. Those things can be contagious.
9: I sweat quite a bit.
10: Oh, you definitely get people ringworm.
9: Oh, my God.
4: Clean it before you get in it.
11: Do they leave you those chemicals, though?
9: They should.
11: Okay. Definitely.
4: I would think at like a place like Planet Fitness that you'd have to do it yourself anyway. I don't think that.
11: Right. Because I do that with gym equipment.
4: Yeah.
11: I don't trust the person in front of me.
9: You should never trust anyone else.
11: I always have to clean.
4: Yeah.
11: And you're lying there. Possibly naked or mainly naked.
9: In fact, if you're like Stella, you don't trust their little bottle.
4: Oh.
9: Like I've flown
11: with
9: Stella.
11: Own, like,
9: you
11: sanitizer?
9: Fly with Stella?
4: You bring it yourself.
9: Yeah. It's opening things up. It's wiping stuff down with your own things.
11: Yeah. Wouldn't be uncommon to hear a kid in school complain about eating something that tasted like dirt. It would be uncommon for it to actually be dirt.
9: Yes, it would.
11: But a delicious dish of baked dirt was accidentally served during a high school supper in Maine last week.
9: Accidentally served.
11: The school admitted the mistake on social media, saying it was just an unfortunate incident.
12: How do you get dirt?
11: Here's how it happened. Earlier in the day, students had baked potting soil as part of a science experiment to sterilize it so they could later test plant growth.
9: Okay.
11: The soil had been placed in a baking dish, covered with foil, set off to the side. During the meal, there was chaos in the kitchen as the servers were working to quickly deliver food to the tables, and they accidentally thought that was one of the dishes and brought it out. Three students ate the soil thinking it was some kind of brownie item.
9: Oh, my God.
4: I thought you'd instantly know, that smells like dirt.
9: Yeah, it's like, that's dirt right there.
11: They immediately realized it tasted like dirt, though. They spit it out, and the dirt was rushed away. The school insists it was a coincidence, not a prank.
9: Imagine it was delicious. They were like, this is fantastic, whatever this is.
11: Give me more dirt.
9: We realized we should just be eating dirt.
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9: shaking going on.
11: She's like running down the halls during
9: the commercial break. 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
11: She's doing Pilates out there
9: 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I'm like, something's wrong, dude.
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0: Want one? You'll have to hurry. Duncan says every store is going to start with an initial 25 bucket order.
1: If you got a bucket of iced coffee, can you just like have that all day?
2: Yeah, like, but the ice will melt. I mean, it's mostly going to be water, ice.
1: Yeah.
2: Mixed. It's not going to be.
1: Right. I just wondered if it was like, you know, like if you're drinking warm coffee, the second it gets cold.
0: No, I know some people that have a cup of coffee like and just let it go cold and drink it all day.
2: Ew.
0: I can never do that. I have a heated mug. Coffee. That's how much I don't like.
2: I can drink. I can like iced coffee, but I can't drink like cold hot coffee.
1: Right. It'd be like for me, like having a hot chocolate get cold chocolate. And then drink.
0: But these aren't meant to be shared. There's only room for one straw. And they absolutely will not fit in your cup holder.
2: No. I don't know how you do that.
1: How many cars? I mean, I hope they've have the technology that's really sealing that down for the workers, right? Because I've seen, you know, it does have a nice handle.
0: Does, but it also has some space around the straw. So if it tips over, it's definitely spilling out.
1: Mm-hmm. It's a lot of stuff if it spills.
0: Oh, my God. Your car's soaked.
1: I mean, it's
0: you'll never
1: lot.
0: Get the coffee smell out. No, it'll smell like coffee forever.
1: It might be better than what mine smells like now.
0: Probably. We'll take a break. When we come back, bitches tripping. Have they solved the case of the oatmeal cream pie bandit?
1: What?
0: We'll get to that right after this.
3: Previously on Dave and Chuck the Freak.
0: I don't know if you recall, but several years ago, we talked about this tiny little town in the UK where a scary dude dressed as a gimp terrorizing the village. Well, after remaining silent for a couple of years, this black latex-clad pervert dubbed Gimp Man is back stalking residents in this quiet village. The other day, Gimp Man reportedly walked up to a 19-year-old and her boyfriend as they walked home at 1 in the morning. That would terrify me. I'm a grown man. If I see someone running towards me in a gimp suit.
2: Yeah.
1: Especially at night on the street.
4: Like English streets.
1: Oh, yeah. No.
4: No, hello.
0: Oh, God. That voice doesn't make it as scary, I'll say.
1: Oh, I don't know. I think it makes it worse.
0: Hello.
1: I do, too. I was like, no. Oh, no. You're a perv under there, aren't you?
0: That's like lighthearted, you know? Oh, it's just a little
4: That's English, how I just picture everybody in England.
1: Even the guys out, you know, in a gimp suit looking to jerk it.
0: Oh, hello.
4: Hello.
0: How are you?
1: He's just acting normal.
0: Lovely night, ain't it?
4: He just has like an umbrella one day when it's raining.
0: Then that's a less threatening gimp.
3: It's Dave and Chuck the Freak.
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7: 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Woman 1 says, "Cold day, huh?" Woman 2, "What's that?" Woman 1, "Kinda cold today." Woman 2, "Yeah, wasn't expecting that." Woman 1, "What is it, 47 degrees? Woman 2, "No, more like 45. Woman 1, yeah, makes sense. 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Woman 2, "That would be sad." Woman 1, "So sad." Woman 2, "The weather." Woman 1, "Crazy." 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
15: Rather cool out there for the rest of today, cool for this time of year, but we will see partly to mostly sunny skies developing in a high near 60. Tonight, some scattered clouds, a low down to 42. On Friday, variable clouds and turning breezy, high 63. Then a chance for a few light showers Friday night into Saturday. I'm 9 News meteorologist Justin Lowe.
3: 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Uh-oh, another bitch is tripping.
24: I hope this old bitch is never able to burn off these calories.
25: Oh, wow.
24: Oh, old bitchy lady.
25: Okay.
24: Went to a Colorado local farm stand and just started clearing out the shelves. You know, these little things at the side of the road.
25: Yeah. Oh,
24: it's
25: yeah.
24: all like you just take something and you put money in a little
25: exactly.
24: bin.
25: Like honor system.
24: The honor mm-hmm. system.
25: Honor system.
24: That all good people follow.
25: Wow.
24: Except this nasty old bitch.
25: I put a mask on, lady.
24: She cleared out the shelves. She filled a large bag with freshly made homemade oatmeal cream pies.
25: Okay.
24: And some organic sourdough bread.
26: She had no idea there was a camera there, right?
24: She didn't.
25: No, she didn't. She looked right into it, though.
24: Yeah, she, I don't know if she... She's kind of... Maybe. It did have a camera. There is footage of the theft. The woman is even heard saying thanks before she walks away without leaving a penny.
25: No way. Oh. What a bitch.
27: Like, to say thanks...
24: Right.
26: That's even
27: is
26: worse.
27: Like, that means you know that they could... see you, that they're gonna look. So she did. She looked up, realized there's a camera there, and then says thanks to it.
26: All that for oatmeal cream pies, huh?
24: Well, I mean, they are homemade. Damn,
25: I don't
24: girl.
25: Know if that's any good at Damn. All.
24: The small business owner said she didn't know what to do until the woman came back a few weeks later. She confronted her and said, hey, I got a tab for you from a couple of weeks ago. How would you like to pay?
27: I don't know what you're talking about.
24: The woman patted down her pockets and said, oh, I got to go back to my car for a moment.
25: Gone. Peel out of there.
24: She dropped her shopping bag. The owner filmed her so she could get her license plate. And then she passed that along to the police, who have now identified her. All the police will say is that, quote, she was charged accordingly. But they're not releasing any further details yet.
26: Imagine being arrested for stealing oatmeal cream pies.
25: I mean,
24: what are you in for?
25: I mean, we're lucky there's no like pudding stands. You know what I mean?
24: Yeah,
25: I'm just lucky that most of it's just like wood, eggs, watermelons and stuff like that,
24: right.
25: Pumpkins,
24: yeah, sourdough, organic
25: it's
24: sourdough.
25: Like, I mean, like I'm pretty safe, yeah. But I mean, you start putting up like fudgesicles
27: and stuff like that. I'm in big trouble.
26: Your face is on that video.
0: Oh my God.
27: Thanks. That's me. I'm like, thank
0: Chuck,
27: you.
0: Did you rob Percy's pudding pit?
27: Delicious.
0: Chuck, pay for it, man.
27: I promise I will. If anyone wants to start a pudding stand, I will pay.
26: You'll pay.
27: I will pay.
0: Crazy. Nasty old bitch.
27: Mm. Yeah.
0: You want to check her out, you can go see her at DaveAndChuckTheFreak.com. And that's going to do it for us here on this Thursday. Stay safe, and we'll talk to you next time on Dave and Chuck the Freak.
5: 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So everybody?
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0: oldest crowd surfer ever. How awesome is that?
1: In the heart of the Northwoods, a storm is coming. 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
8: Rather cool out there for the rest of today, cool for this time of year, but we will see partly to mostly sunny skies developing in a high near 60. Tonight, some scattered clouds, a low down to 42. On Friday, variable clouds and turning breezy, high 63. Then a chance for a few light showers Friday night into Saturday. I'm 9 News meteorologist Justin Lowe.
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0: Papa Roach, 94.7 The Beast in Wausau, 102.9 Rock Unleashed. Do you remember the first time you Googled? Well, whenever that was, the search bars always looked the same. Until now. They've done away with the simple bar. I noticed that. I'm like, wait, that looks weird. And have added bells and whistles to incorporate more interactive searches and AI, which has taken over the world.
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0: The Beast in Wausau, 102.9 Rock Unleashed. 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That's it. 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
5: Rather cool out there for the rest of today, cool for this time of year, but we will see partly to mostly sunny skies developing in a high near 60. Tonight, some scattered clouds, a low down to 42. On Friday, variable clouds and turning breezy, high 63. Then a chance for a few light showers Friday night into Saturday. I'm 9 News meteorologist Justin Lowe.
6: 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Huh. 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
0: All right, so I got my eye on Northwoods Rock Rally, one of the biggest lineups this show has ever had. That's later this summer. I know Terry Stevens always makes the trip up there as well, so you get to hang out with him. And these guys are one of the headliners. Man, huge, from Ashes to New. Their first number one hit. Congrats to the guys. Hopefully the first of many. Drag Me. The 1 o'clock Skull Crusher on 94.7 The Beast. Drag Me.

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9: Rather cool out there for the rest of today. Cool for this time of year, but we will see partly to mostly sunny skies developing in a high near 60. Tonight, some scattered clouds, a low down to 42. On Friday, variable clouds and turning breezy, high 63. Then a chance for a few light showers Friday night into Saturday. I'm 9 News meteorologist Justin Lowe.
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You can tell that song's been around for a minute. Jane would have a tumbler by now. It's 94.7 The Beast. It is Rock Unleashed. What's up? I'm Terry Stevens. Just think, all we have to do is get through this and it'll be Friday, man. It's Papa and the Roaches on The Beast.

0: Papa and his roaches wake up calling on 94.7 The Beast. It is Rock Unleashed, where we wake you up with abject nonsense. Dave and Chuck the Freak. 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

94.7 The Beast, Rock Unleashed, Billy Idol, and Rebel Yell. If you like yelling and screaming and sounds of violence, then you must like horror movies. So does this band. They're Ice Nine Kills, teaming up with McKenna Grace with their Scream-inspired Twisting the Knife. It's on The Beast.

0: Pearl Jam alive on 94.7 The Beast. It is Rock Unleashed. What's up? I'm Terry Stevens. Okay, Saturday night, you know what we do? We do 5 hours of metal. Scary Terry's Saturday Nightmare. It's angry, heavy music. Just the thing to get you through dealing with your family this Memorial Day weekend. By the way, if you're traveling out of town and you don't want to miss your favorite metal show, or even if we're like your third favorite metal show, I'm just glad to be in the mix. 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
2: Rather cool out there for the rest of today. Cool for this time of year, but we will see partly to mostly sunny skies developing in a high near 60. Tonight, some scattered clouds, a low down to 42. On Friday, variable clouds and turning breezy, high 63. Then a chance for a few light showers Friday night into Saturday. I'm 9 News meteorologist Justin Lowe.
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Dave and Chuck have jokes. Dad, dick, dirty. 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

0: 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One of the easiest ways to win them is requesting a song. 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

It's on 94.7 The Beast. It is Rock Unleashed. They are also heading to the playlist of Scary Terry's Saturday Nightmare. Kind of tough to be a metal show without, you know, Megadeth. They're kind of a big deal. So is this band. They're called Shinedown. It is Safe and Sound on The Beast.

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0: Puddle of Mudda, She Hates Me on 94.7 The Beast. It is Rock Unleashed. That's right. I said Puddle of Mudda. If you're going to put an extra D in your name, I'm going to pronounce it. I mean, it's right there. I'm Terry Stevens. Another thing that we're going to pronounce is the next Dave and Chuck the Freak Rockfest hookup password. Those passwords extra valuable this week. And we are giving away two pairs of three-day passes this week. If you want in on that, you need to listen for those Dave and Chuck the Freak Rockfest hookup passwords. There's another one coming your way at 4. When you hear it, text it to 715-845-9470, and you could score those tickets this Friday. It's all brought to you by Ho-Chunk Gaming Wittenberg, JTAC Powder Coating, Wheel of Hand Glass, and Slumberland Furniture in Wausau, Stevens Point, and Marshfield on your official, except no substitutes, Rockfest station in central Wisconsin. 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
7: Scattered clouds and cool tonight with a low down to 42. East winds 5 to 10. On Friday, variable clouds and breezy. High 63. East winds 10 to 20. Chance of rain for Friday night, low 47. Saturday, mostly cloudy, high 66, 74 Sunday. I'm 9 Storm Track meteorologist Jackson Garlock.
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Kerry King of Slayer helping out Beastie Boys and No Sleep Till Brooklyn. It's on 94.7 The Beast. It is Rock Unleashed. Speaking of guitar greats, how about this guy? Zach Wild, Ozzy's old running buddy, Black Label Society. It's Name and Blood. It's on The Beast.

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94.7 The Beast, it is Rock Unleashed. What's up? I'm Terry Stevens, and I can't say I've gone running with the devil. Namely, because I don't run unless something big enough to eat me is chasing me. And even then, that thing's probably going to eat. I'm kind of slow. It's Van Halen on The Beast.

0: The Great Awakening may be overselling it. 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

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It is Rock Unleashed. 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

0: Evanescence, who will you follow? It's on 94.7 The Beast. It is Rock Unleashed. Follow us on the socials. We're an easy follow. 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Yes. 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
6: Scattered clouds and cool tonight with a low down to 42. East winds 5 to 10. On Friday, variable clouds and breezy. High 63. East winds 10 to 20. Chance of rain for Friday night, low 47. Saturday, mostly cloudy, high 66. 74 Sunday. I'm 9 StormTrack meteorologist Jackson Garlock.
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Sleep theory, words are worthless. It's on 94.7 The Beast, Rock Unleashed. Coming up, we are going to play the most insulting song I've ever heard in my entire life. It offends me to death. And I know, you're like, Terry, aren't you the host of Scary Terry's Saturday Nightmare? How the hell do you get offended? We'll get to that after Pearl Jam on The Beast.

0: The Nerve. The nerve of that band, Rush and Spirit of Radio on 94.7 The Beast Rock Unleashed, which features the line, glittering prizes in endless compromises shatter the illusion of integrity. Sir, we have never claimed to have integrity, but we do have glittering prizes. We got a lot of concert tickets. You can win them by texting ROCK to 715-845-9470 because we're not proud. 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Again, never claim to have integrity, Rush. Where the hell do you get off? We're 94.7 The Beast. 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

The Warning with their tribute to the what your drunk uncle's going to use to start the grill this weekend. 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
0: If today's your birthday, you share it with some people who are a pretty big deal, starting with Hollywood peeps like actor Raymond Burr. He played Perry Mason back in the day, showed up in the Godzilla movies. You also share your birthday with actor Richard Hatch. He was on Battlestar Galactica. Actor Judge Reinhold, man. Come on, Fast Times at Ridgemont High. You also share your birthday with the one and only Mr. T, fool. You also share your birthday with mixed martial artist announcer Bruce Buffer. You also share your birthday with music peeps like jazz organist, piano player, and singer and composer Fats Waller. He wrote the classic song Ain't Misbehavin'. You also share your birthday with Tony Sheridan, singer, songwriter, and guitarist who collaborated with the Beatles before they blew up and became the Beatles. Ouch, brother. You also share your birthday with the legendary Ronald Isley of the Isley Brothers. You also share your birthday with Stan Lynch, played drums for Tom Petty and the Heartbreakers. You also share your birthday with one of the greatest rappers of all time, the notorious B.I.G., as well as Darren Miller from CKY. You also share your birthday with a guy who wrote an infectious earworm that was stuck in our heads forever, Gautier. Yeah, the somebody I used to know guy. Although, the part I love in that song, I love it when the lady gets a turn to sing and kind of runs down with a piece of garbage the guy in the song was. Just chef's kiss, no notes. You also share your birthday with the guy that wrote another earworm, a classic from the classic era of the internet, Tay Zonde, Chocolate Rain. You know, as much as people love to clown on Tay Zonde for that song, it actually had some fairly introspective lyrics. Also, if you remember that video, look, if you're someone who wants to talk into a microphone for a living, listen to Tay Zonde. Turn your head away from the mic when you breathe in. I hate listening to somebody who goes the whole time they're on the mic. Drives me crazy. Anyway, happy birthday, Tay Zonde. If today's your birthday, make it a happy heavy metal one. This song is for you.
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13: Scattered clouds and cool tonight with a low down to 42. East winds 5 to 10. On Friday, variable clouds and breezy. High 63. East winds 10 to 20. Chance of rain for Friday night, low 47. Saturday, mostly cloudy, high 66. 74 Sunday. I'm 9 Storm Track meteorologist Jackson Garlock.
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94.7 The Beast, it is Rock Unleashed. What's up? I'm Terry Stevens. We are so close to this three-day weekend. Can we get to it already? No? Fine, we'll just keep rocking then. 3 days.

0: Volbeat, Demonic Depression, 94.7 The Beast. It is Rock Unleashed. What's up? I'm Terry Stevens, and on Monday, it's going to be Memorial Day, and it's not just for grilling and chilling. It's about remembering those who paid the ultimate price in service to this country and the U.S. Armed Forces. And here at The Beast, we do care about our vets. Back when I was living in central Wisconsin full-time, we used to go out and do that 22-day, 22 push-up challenge. That's a tradition I've brought with me to my new home. And we're not the only ones who care about our vets. The Elks Lodge on Scott Street in Wausau, they have a Veterans Social Hour coming up on Tuesday, June 9th. If you're a vet, you can stop by, have a cup of coffee, have some conversation, play some cards, do some cribbage, etc. You can find out more about Veterans Social Hour and other ways you can help vets in your community. Check our community events at 947thebeast.com.
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Whatever kind you got, tell it to play 94.7 The Beast and turn that sucker up for Dayseeker. Crawl back to my coffin. It's on The Beast.

0: You down with STP? Yeah, you know me. Wicked Garden on 94.7 The Beast. It is Rock Unleashed. I'm Terry Stevens. You and I are going to hang out again tomorrow between 2 and 7. It will be Friday. I'm so ready for that, man. Ready for that three-day weekend, too. Until then, may you be safe. May you be happy. May you be healthy. May you live with ease. Your buddy Carly's up next on The Beast.
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9: Scattered clouds and cool tonight with a low down to 42. East winds 5 to 10. On Friday, variable clouds and breezy. High 63. East winds 10 to 20. Chance of rain for Friday night, low 47. Saturday, mostly cloudy, high 66. 74 Sunday. I'm 9 Storm Track meteorologist Jackson Garlock.
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